0: king will ever take that away from us.
1: In a separate ruling, the Supreme Court upheld state bans on transgender girls from participating in girls and women's sports. And the Supreme Court today erased limits on how much political parties can spend in coordination with candidates for Congress and president. A dangerous heat wave could push temperatures to record highs this week across much of the country. More than 175 million Americans on alert for triple-digit temperatures. New Jersey Republican Representative Tom Kaine Jr. disclosing today that he was being treated for depression during his unexplained four-month absence from the House. This is ABC News. The U.S. Treasury cracking down on the Jalisco New Generation cartel with sanctions and a bank alert. A harrowing incident for a North Carolina teen who survived a kidnapping attempt.
2: Police say 18-year-old Griffin Hare had stopped for gas in Charlotte when a woman got into his Mini Cooper and drove away, with Griffin still inside.
3: I'm scared!
2: Griffin's father says he was on the phone with his son and heard panic in his voice and a woman yelling in the background before the call suddenly dropped.
4: One of the scariest things that you can imagine happening, and it is our worst fears come to life.
2: Griffin then jumped from the car into traffic to escape. Officers then moving in, taking the woman, identified as 44-year-old Amanda Gillis, into custody.
1: ABC's Hannah Vatah. LeBron James will not be back with the Los Angeles Lakers and plans to play a record-extending 24th NBA season elsewhere. The Lakers released a statement thanking James for his eight seasons with the club. Dave Packer, ABC News.
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7: Lows level well, off around 62. Tonight, under mainly clear skies, southwesterly winds 8 to 15 miles per hour. Partly cloudy tomorrow, highs around 85. Lows around 61 tomorrow night. Temperatures above average Thursday and Friday with highs in the upper 80s. Slight chance for storms Friday. Right now, it's 82 degrees. I'm staff meteorologist Jennifer Wojcicki.
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Lee Greenwood going down that Dixie Road on your Real Country Tuesday. My name is Al Farb. Thank you so much for going down the road with us tonight while we play all of your favorite real country songs right here in one place, like Garth Brooks having two piña coladas on Real Country.

0: Chris Young and then Man I Wanna Be on your Real Country Tuesday. My name is Al Farber. The sound of cell phones ringing can seriously interfere with your focus and peace of mind. When a cell phone rings, it slows decision making, hampers recall, and impairs how the brain works for everyone within hearing distance. Silence your ringer once you step into the office, not to mention before getting behind the wheel. 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

0: George Burgeon, it won't be long on your Real Country Tuesday. My name is Al Farble. If you're happy and you know it, well, you won't die, at least not until a few years later than unhappy people, though. According to a long-term study, people who express a lot of positive feelings live as much as 10 years longer than those who show fewer happy emotions. The reason is that optimistic people put less stress on their bodies over time. More of your favorite Real Country songs are coming up right around the corner for you from Hank Jr. All my rowdy friends have settled down. I got Keith Urban, We Were Us, and more next right here on Real Country.
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8: Lows level off around 62. Tonight, under mainly clear skies, southwesterly winds 8 to 15 miles per hour. Partly cloudy tomorrow, highs around 85. Lows around 61 tomorrow night. Temperatures above average Thursday and Friday with highs in the upper 80s. Slight chance for storms Friday. Currently, it's 81 degrees. I'm staff meteorologist Jennifer Wojcicki.
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0: Hank Jr., all my righty friends, have settled down on Real Country. Bobby Bazell, Farb, we're not doing that at all. We are just ramping things up with more of your favorite Real Country songs coming up next.
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1: ABC News, I'm Dave Packer. The Supreme Court today rejecting President Trump's executive order declaring that children born to people who are in the United States illegally or temporarily are not American citizens. Cecilia Wang is the ACLU attorney who argued before the court.
2: The Supreme Court decided this issue definitively in 1898 and again today reaffirmed that the 14th Amendment means that everyone born here is a citizen alike. That can only be changed by constitutional amendment, and that effort will fail.
1: Another of today's major rulings, the Supreme Court allowing states to ban transgender women and girls from playing in school sports teams for women and girls. A string of wildfires burning in the West and warnings in Colorado and Wyoming as conditions get drier and hotter. In her first Wimbledon singles match in nearly 4 years, Serena Williams defeated by 20-year-old Maya Joint from Australia. This is ABC News. Ford is recalling more than 740,000 vehicles because damage in the park system could cause the models to roll away. 9 injuries have been reported, along with 24 allegations of property damage. NASA will try again tomorrow to launch a first-of-its-kind project, a robot to fix a satellite.
3: Since 2004, the Neil Gehrel Swift Observatory has been sending back amazing images of stars at the end of their lives, but it's suddenly dropping out of its orbit.
4: If we do nothing, Swift will re-enter the atmosphere
3: and burn up, says NASA's Regina Caputo.
4: And so there's nothing to lose.
3: An aerospace startup called Catalyst has been hired to design and deploy a robot to hook up to the Swift telescope and haul it approximately 100 miles higher, extending its life by a decade. Jim Ryan, ABC News.
1: Sportsbook operators say World Cup betting has surged past expectations. DraftKings says wagering on the World Cup is nearing the same popularity now as March Madness. Dave Packer, ABC News.
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7: Lows level off around 62. Tonight, under mainly clear skies, southwest winds 8 to 15 miles per hour. Highs level off around 85. Tomorrow, sunshine mixed with clouds at times. Lows dip down to about 61 tomorrow night. Upper 80s Thursday and Friday with a slight chance for storms Friday. Currently 81. I'm staff meteorologist Jennifer Wojcicki.
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is walking away on your Real Country Tuesday night. My name is Al Farb. Thank you so much for having us on and making us a part of your evening while we sit around and play all of your favorite Real Country songs right here in one place, like Exile and She's a Miracle, right now on Real Country.

0: birthday.
1: Dierks Bentley, getting a little sideways on your Real Country Tuesday. It's Al Farbel. What do female friends talk about? Well, everything. During GabFest, 57% of women say that there's no subject that they can't talk about. And 65% say that their pals tell all, too. What's off limits? Well, 37% of women don't discuss their sex lives. And 21% keep quiet about money matters as well. More of your favorite old country songs are coming up right around the corner for you from Lainey Wilson, 4x4 by you, Alan Jackson, Have the Mercury Blues, and more next right here on Real Country.
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0: Lainey Wilson, 4x4 by you on Real Country. Bonnie Bazell, Farble. Some women are okay with guys lying to them. The majority of women surveyed said that it's okay for a man to lie to her about how she looks. And 40% said that it's acceptable to lie about her performance during intimate moments. What shouldn't a man lie about? Well, his feelings, particularly about love. In fact, that lie was identified as the very worst lie a man could tell. More of your favorite old country songs that is 100% the truth coming up for Jordan Davis. Next thing you know, Charlie Pride and Kalijah, and more next right here on Real Country.
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8: Lows level off around 62. Tonight, under mainly clear skies, southwest winds 8 to 15 miles per hour. Highs level off around 85. Tomorrow, sunshine mixed with clouds at times. Lows dip down to about 61 tomorrow night. Upper 80s Thursday and Friday with a slight chance for storms Friday. Right now, it's 79 degrees. I'm staff meteorologist Jennifer Wojcicki.
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1: ABC News, I'm Dave Packer. Today, the Supreme Court struck down President Trump's executive order attempting to end birthright citizenship. Louisiana Democratic Congressman Troy Carter.
2: The history and the gravity of this moment should not be lost on any of us. Make no mistake about it. Today's victory does not mark the end of this fight. It marks the beginning of the next one.
1: Also today, the court upheld laws in roughly half the states that prohibit transgender girls and women from playing on their public school and college sports teams. The death toll from Venezuela's devastating earthquakes has climbed to nearly 2,000 people. Major changes coming for millions of Americans and their federal student loan plans. Starting July 1st, the Trump administration putting an end to a Biden-era repayment program. It means that borrowers will have to switch to new plans. An intense heat wave with triple-digit temperatures for millions in the Midwest and Great Lakes. That heat misery now moving to the eastern United States. This is ABC News. Two federal agencies are investigating a series of incidents in the same airspace on Monday.
3: The first involved a JetBlue aircraft that hit a drone as it approached New York's JFK.
4: You said you collided?
5: Yep, it hit us right above the cockpit.
3: The plane landed safely, but the FBI wants to know who was operating that drone. A few hours later, a helicopter pilot radioed JFK controllers about a near miss.
6: It was just one of the remote-controlled airplanes, a big one. At 500 feet.
3: The FAA is looking into that incident. All the audio from ATC.com. Jim Ryan, ABC News.
1: The International Skating Union is lifting its ban on Russian skaters, allowing them to return to World Championships and Grand Prix events for the first time since the Ukraine invasion. They'll have to compete as neutral athletes. Pope Leo made his first major appointment of a woman to the Holy See hierarchy, promoting Italian sister Alessandra Smirelli to head the Vatican office responsible for migrants, the environment, and development. She'll replace the retiring Cardinal Michael Cesarini, who turns 80. Dave Packer, ABC News.
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9: Lows level off around 62. Tonight, under mainly clear skies, southwest winds 8 to 15 miles per hour. Highs level off around 85. Tomorrow, sunshine mixed with clouds at times. Lows dip down to about 61 tomorrow night. Upper 80s Thursday and Friday with a slight chance for storms Friday. Right now, 77. I'm staff meteorologist Jennifer Wojcicki.
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Sarah Evans is Born to Fly on Your Real Country Tuesday. It's Al Farb flying through this evening with you with all your favorite real country songs right here in one place right now. Mickey Gilley and Stand By Me on Real Country.

0: Blake Shelton, Stay Country or Die Trying on your Real Country Tuesday night. My name is Al Farr with more of your favorites on the way, coming up from the King, George Strait and Unwound, Billy Currington, People Are Crazy, and more next right here on Real Country.
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saw the old man's face. Front page obituary, he was a millionaire. He left his fortune to some guy he barely knew. His kids were mad as hell.

0: Waylon and Willie going to Lukenbach, Texas on your Real Country Tuesday night. My name is Al Farbel. Here are some fascinating July facts to impress your friends with at your July 4th barbecue. The first ever rabies vaccine was administered by Louis Pasteur on July 6th, 1885. The first atomic bomb test was detonated in New Mexico on July 16th, 1945. But the most important event occurred on July 5th, when the first bikini debuted in 1946. More of your favorite old country songs are coming up right around the corner for you from Tim McGraw getting down on the farm, Cody Johnson in the fall, and more next on Real Country.
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4: Lows level off around 62. Tonight, under mainly clear skies, southwest winds 8 to 15 miles per hour. Highs level off around 85. Tomorrow, sunshine mixed with clouds at times. Lows dip down to about 61 tomorrow night. Upper 80s Thursday and Friday with a slight chance for storms Friday. Right now, it's 75 degrees. I'm staff meteorologist Jennifer Wojcicki.
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1: ABC News, I'm Dave Packer. Major Supreme Court rulings today. In a 6-3 decision, the High Court struck down President Trump's executive order that would end birthright citizenship. The court upheld laws in roughly half the states that prohibit transgender girls and women from playing on their public school and college sports teams and struck down limits on party spending in federal elections. A major wildfire burning in Colorado, Pueblo County Sheriff Dave Luciero.
2: The Aspen Acres fire is estimated at approximately 28,314 acres and remains 0% contained.
1: And in Colorado also tonight, the Associated Press has projected that incumbent Senator John Hickenlooper will win the Democratic primary for U.S. Senate. The search continues for survivors buried in the rubble following those two strong earthquakes that shook Venezuela last week. The death toll has climbed to nearly 2,000 people, and more than 10,000 others are injured. This is ABC News. The Justice Department and 17 states have reached a settlement with three major egg producers over allegations that the companies illegally colluded to raise prices. The settlement requires the companies to pay $3.3 million and donate 53 million eggs. Court approval is needed. Ford is recalling some of its most popular SUVs.
3: Certain Fords and Lincolns could unexpectedly roll away if there's damage to the park system in the vehicle's transmission, the company says. That's why Ford is recalling 740,000 Lincoln Navigators and Aviators and Ford Explorers, Expeditions, and F-150 pickup trucks. According to the recall notice, 24 allegations of property damage and 9 injuries have resulted from the issue. Owners will be notified in August if their trucks are affected. Mike Dubusky, ABC News.
1: It's International Asteroid Day, established by the United Nations 10 years ago to better prepare Earth for dangerous impacts. Experts warn more needs to be done. Dave Packer, ABC News.
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6: Lows level off around 62. Tonight, under mainly clear skies, southwest winds 8 to 15 miles per hour. Highs level off around 85. Tomorrow, sunshine mixed with clouds at times. Lows dip down to about 61 tomorrow night. Upper 80s Thursday and Friday with a slight chance for storms Friday. Right now, it's 75 degrees. I'm staff meteorologist Jennifer Wojcicki.
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Luke Bryan, Rain is a Good Thing on your Real Country Tuesday night. My name is Al Farb. It's a great thing that we are sitting around playing all your favorite real country songs like Leanne Womack and I Hope You Dance right now on Real Country.

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Body was Al Far with more of your favorite real country songs play for you. Coming up from Travis Tritt, member of a country club, Sylvia and Nobody. 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

0: late great Keith Whitley. I wonder, do you think of me on Real Country? My name is Al Farbel. Forget that fancy bug zapper. Studies show that yards with pricey anti-bug products have the same number of bugs as those without. Instead, set out a few almost empty beer bottles. The brew attracts mosquitoes to it and away from you. More of your favorite Real Country songs are coming up from Johnny Horton going north to Alaska. Luke Combs, Ain't No Love in Oklahoma, and more next on Real Country.
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9: Lows level off around 62. Tonight, under mainly clear skies, southwest winds 8 to 15 miles per hour. Highs level off around 85. Tomorrow, sunshine mixed with clouds at times. Lows dip down to about 61 tomorrow night. Upper 80s Thursday and Friday with a slight chance for storms Friday. Right now, it's 74 degrees. I'm staff meteorologist Jennifer Wojcicki.
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1: ABC News, I'm Dave Packard. Newly released personal financial disclosure documents for 2025 show President Trump appears to have earned over $1 billion since the start of his second term from his cryptocurrency ventures.
2: At least $524 million comes from the sale of cryptocurrency tokens through the Trump-connected World Liberty Financial. The disclosure report, which is 927 pages, also listed earnings of $636 million from a licensing agreement with Celebration Coin for the sale of the president's meme coin.
1: ABC's Karen Travers. The Supreme Court issuing a landmark ruling on its final day of its term, the High Court striking down President Trump's order attempting to end birthright citizenship, and in a separate ruling, it upheld state bans on transgender girls from participating in girls and women's sports. And the court struck down limits on party spending in federal elections. More than 175 million people under alerts for extreme heat from the Gulf Coast to the Northeast. This is ABC News. Before the Supreme Court adjourned, it decided to take up a major gun case next term.
3: They have announced that they will review the constitutionality of state bans on AR-15 semi-assault rifles. These are weapons that are prohibited in 10 states, plus the District of Columbia. They've been used in some of the deadliest mass shootings in the United States, including Sandy Hook and Uvalde. So many children there killed with these weapons. States responding to that, trying to limit the sale and possession, but now the justices have indicated they're ready to decide whether, in fact, that's unconstitutional.
1: ABC's Devin Dwyer. Serena Williams was beaten by 20-year-old Maya Joint of Australia in her first professional singles match in nearly 4 years in the opening round of Wimbledon. The Consumer Confidence Board says America's attitudes toward the economy improved this month as gas prices started to go down, but the survey also found that more Americans think it's hard to get a job. Dave Packer, ABC News.
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6: Mainly clear overnight with a low of 62. Winds out of the southwest, 8 to 15 miles per hour. High of 85 Wednesday. Sunshine mixed with clouds at times. Wednesday night, lows around 61. Temps a bit above average Thursday and Friday with highs in the upper 80s. Slight chance of thunderstorms Friday. Right now, it's 74 degrees. I'm staff meteorologist Jennifer Wojcicki.
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1: Dierks Bentley, Settle for a Slowdown. Me too, right here in Real Country. How you doing? I'm Tammy. There will be no slowing down. We've got some great music on the way. We're going to get to some Toby Keith and look out for Mark Wills coming up.
2: 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All

0: Drew Baldridge right here in Real Country, where I've got a great story for you about a little cat. He's at a San Francisco shelter. It's a senior dog rescue, actually, and he helps those dogs find homes by testing whether or not they get along with cats. He's known as Little Dude, but his official title is the Director of Feline Relations. I guess his job is to play with the dogs to see if they stay calm around him, which is one of the main concerns for potential adopters. Little Dude helps match dogs with families that have cats and improves their chances of adoption. Way to go, Little Dude!
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6: Clear overnight with a low of 62. Winds out of the southwest, 8 to 15 miles per hour. High of 85 Wednesday. Sunshine mixed with clouds at times. Wednesday night, lows around 61. Temps a bit above average Thursday and Friday with highs in the upper 80s. Slight chance of thunderstorms Friday. Right now, 73. I'm staff meteorologist Jennifer Wojcicki.
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0: There's Chris Young. I can take it from there, right here in Real Country. Chris just opened his new bar in Nashville. I believe it's called Famous Friends. So next time you're in Nashville, make sure you stop by and say hey. We've got some great music on the way. Going to do some Shenandoah, Ella Langley, and more coming up.
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1: ABC News, I'm Dave Packer. Primary night in Colorado. The Associated Press projects that Attorney General Phil Weiser will win the Democratic primary for governor, beating U.S. Senator Michael Bennet. Weiser telling supporters Tuesday night.
2: Colorado, you chose fresh, energetic, and bold leadership that starts by asking, how can I help?
1: In the Republican primary, a tight race between State Senator Barb Kirkmeyer and political newcomer Victor Marx. President Trump dealt a blow to end birthright citizenship. The Supreme Court Tuesday siding with the long-held interpretation of the 14th Amendment that almost all persons born in the United States are citizens of the country. And the High Court upheld states' rights to ban transgender athletes for competing in school sports not aligned with their sex at birth. Where was he the last 4 months? New Jersey Republican Representative Tom Kane Jr. returned to Capitol Hill Tuesday, disclosed he was being treated for depression. This is ABC News. President Trump says the Republican Party will hold a midterm convention in September to energize voters ahead of the election. Lawmakers have advanced a package meant to strengthen protections for kids online.
3: House lawmakers have passed the Kids Internet and Digital Safety Act. It's a bipartisan package of legislation that, among other things, would require social media companies to adopt new safety measures for children and restrict the use of minors' data for targeted advertising. Advocates say the bill is a step towards a safer internet for young people, but critics fear it may prompt tech platforms to adopt age verification measures for everyone, which is a concern if that additional data people are handing over gets breached. Mike Dubusky, ABC News.
1: In a court filing, attorneys for actress Blake Lively say Justin Baldoni's production company owes nearly $8 million in attorney fees connected to a defamation lawsuit dismissed last year. This comes 2 weeks after a judge denied Lively's claim for damages against Baldoni, but allowed her to seek legal fees. Dave Packer, ABC News.
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6: Mainly clear overnight with a low of 62. Winds out of the southwest, 8 to 15 miles per hour. High of 85 Wednesday. Sunshine mixed with clouds at times. Wednesday night, lows around 61. Temps a bit above average Thursday and Friday with highs in the upper 80s. Slight chance of thunderstorms Friday. Right now, 73. I'm staff meteorologist Jennifer Wojcicki.
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Luke Bryan, Love You, Miss You, Mean It, right here in Real Country. Hey, there's a chef that's gone viral. His name is Chef Mo. Have you seen him? I saw him on Instagram. He shows you how to feed a family for as little as $5 while still making all the meals yummy and kind of high end. You might want to check him out. He used to post other content, but he said he was really touched by a mother who was facing food insecurity and just needed some tips on how to feed her family for the least amount of money she could get away with.

0: That's Patsy Cline right here in Real Country. You know, Brenda Lee turned that song down. Bet she's still kicking herself about that. Hey, keep it here. We've got some great music on the way. We're going to get to some Tracy Lawrence, and we've got Hardy coming up.
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4: Real country weather.
5: Mainly clear overnight with a low of 63. Southwest winds 5 to 10 miles per hour. Sunshine mixed with clouds at times Wednesday. High of 85. Lows dip down to about 61 Wednesday night, clear skies. Upper 80s Thursday and Friday with a slight chance for storms Friday. Right now, it's 70 degrees. I'm staff meteorologist Jennifer Wojcicki.
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0: Tracy Lawrence right here in Real Country, Can't Break It to My Heart. How y'all doing? I'm Tammy Lively. Are you visiting any beaches this summer? How about nude beaches? Listen, here's the thing. Don't forget your sunscreen, because there are certain parts of your body that have not spent as much time in the sun as others. So keep that in mind, and don't forget to protect your eyes too. Your eyes really need sunglasses if you're going to be out there in the sun.
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1: ABC News, I'm Dave Packer. The Supreme Court Tuesday striking down President Trump's order attempting to end birthright citizenship. The ruling reaffirms more than a century of legal precedent that babies born on American soil are automatically American citizens. ABC News legal contributor Sarah Isger.
2: Five of the justices saying, yes, this includes anyone born in the United States who's not, for instance, a diplomat here while working for a foreign government. But four of the justices saying, well, no, the 14th Amendment doesn't say that.
1: And in a separate ruling, the Supreme Court upheld state bans on transgender girls from participating in girls and women's sports. A personal financial disclosure released Tuesday shows that in 2025, President Trump earned $2.2 billion, more than triple what he reported the year before. An emergency order issued for the nation's largest power grid as dangerous heat grips the Midwest and South and moves into the Northeast. This is ABC News. A Las Vegas judge has ruled that confessions made by the only person ever charged with the murder of Tupac Shakur can be used in his upcoming trial. Dwayne Keefe D. Davis has pleaded not guilty. A warning from health officials.
3: Even before summer officially arrived, tick season was already a concern for health experts in the U.S. Last month, the CDC issued an alert that visits for tick bites to the ER nationwide were up at the highest level in nearly a decade. ABC News medical contributor Dr. Alok Patel says climate change is just part of the reason.
4: And what else happens with warm weather? People go outside. They go hiking. They enjoy the sunshine. This puts them even in more range to potentially get bitten by a tick.
3: Experts say to protect yourself, wear protective clothing and check for ticks when you return from outdoors. Michelle Franzen, ABC News.
1: WNBA Phoenix forward Alyssa Thomas says she's gotten death threats and been called racial slurs in the aftermath of her one-game suspension after her fist made contact with Caitlin Clark's throat. Dave Packer, ABC News.
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7: Mainly clear overnight with a low of 63. Southwest winds 5 to 10 miles per hour. Sunshine mixed with clouds at times Wednesday, high of 85. Lows dip down to about 61 Wednesday night, clear skies. Upper 80s Thursday and Friday with a slight chance for storms Friday. Right now, it's 70 degrees. I'm staff meteorologist Jennifer Wojcicki.
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That's Blake Shelton. Drink on it right here in Real Country, where we've got another three-day weekend coming up this weekend, don't we? Celebrating America's 250th birthday. Looking forward to it. Here's one from Clint Black, Real Country.

0: Here's Luke Combs, Sleepless in a Hotel Room, right here in Real Country, where it looks like we've got a little block from the 90s coming up. We're going to do some Diamond Rio, Tim McGraw, Reba McEntire, too. Keep it here.
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0: That's Charlie Pride right here in Real Country. Did you guys hear about this city in Massachusetts that's thinking about limiting bars and restaurants to serving guests one drink per 30 minutes? And people wonder if that means that the tables would need egg timers or hourglasses to enforce it. Can you imagine? I mean, aren't bartenders busy enough the way it is?
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7: Mainly clear overnight with a low of 63. Southwest winds 5 to 10 miles per hour. Sunshine mixed with clouds at times. Wednesday, high of 85. Lows dip down to about 61. Wednesday night, clear skies. Upper 80s Thursday and Friday with a slight chance for storms Friday. Currently, it's 69 degrees. I'm staff meteorologist Jennifer Wojcicki.
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12: 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Today, as a senior manager, I use those same skills to plan, organize, and execute events that bring people together. 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

0: Mel Tillis, right here in Real Country. How you doing? I'm Tammy Lively. You know, your kids are going to be heading back to school before you know it. You want to make sure that they are still laughing. Laughter helps children learn new tasks. And this isn't the first time that laughter has been linked to learning. There was another study a few years ago about college students. They said they're better at memorizing a lecture if the professor inserts jokes.
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1: ABC News, I'm Dave Packer. Primary night in Colorado, the Associated Press projects that Attorney General Phil Weiser will win the Democratic primary for governor, beating U.S. Senator Michael Bennet. Weiser telling supporters Tuesday night,
2: Colorado, you chose fresh, energetic, and bold leadership that starts by asking, how can I help?
1: In the Republican primary, a tight race between State Senator Barb Kirkmeyer and political newcomer Victor Marx. President Trump dealt a blow to end birthright citizenship. The Supreme Court Tuesday siding with the long-held interpretation of the 14th Amendment that almost all persons born in the United States are citizens of the country. And the High Court upheld states' rights to ban transgender athletes for competing in school sports not aligned with their sex at birth. Where was he the last 4 months? New Jersey Republican Representative Tom Kane Jr. returned to Capitol Hill Tuesday, disclosed he was being treated for depression. This is ABC News. President Trump says the Republican Party will hold a midterm convention in September to energize voters ahead of the election. Lawmakers have advanced a package meant to strengthen protections for kids online.
3: House lawmakers have passed the Kids Internet and Digital Safety Act. It's a bipartisan package of legislation that, among other things, would require social media companies to adopt new safety measures for children and restrict the use of minors' data for targeted advertising. Advocates say the bill is a step towards a safer internet for young people, but critics fear it may prompt tech platforms to adopt age verification measures for everyone, which is a concern if that additional data people are handing over gets breached. Mike Dubusky, ABC News.
1: In a court filing, attorneys for actress Blake Lively say Justin Baldoni's production company owes nearly $8 million in attorney fees connected to a defamation lawsuit dismissed last year. This comes 2 weeks after a judge denied Lively's claim for damages against Baldoni, but allowed her to seek legal fees. Dave Packer, ABC News.
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6: Goes around 63 overnight under mainly clear skies, southwesterly winds 5 to 10 miles per hour. Daytime highs approaching 85 Wednesday. Sunshine mixed with clouds at times. Clear skies Wednesday night, lows dip down to about 61. Upper 80s Thursday and Friday with a slight chance for storms Friday. Right now, 69. I'm staff meteorologist Jennifer Wojcicki.
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That's George Strait right here in Real Country. How you doing? I'm Tammy Lively, and I have personally thanked God for all of my unanswered prayers. Sometimes things will turn out better than you ever could imagine. Here's Garth.

Toby Keith, Beer for My Horses. You know, he used to work for a rodeo company when he was a kid. And he said that all of the old timers there would always carry a pint of whiskey with them. And they would always do these funny little toasts. He said one of the guys said, "Whiskey for my men, beer for my horses." And he said it just stuck with him. And he knew that one day he'd write a song about it. And he did. I'm Tammy. We've got some great music coming. Keep it here for Don Williams next.

0: That's George Burge. And if you are a soccer fan, or excuse me, a football fan, it won't be long until Team USA is back out on the pitch. They play tonight. Best of luck to them. I think they're in a pretty good place for the next round or two anyway. Hey, we've got some great music coming up. Keep it here. We're going to do some Travis Tritt when we...
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3: weather. Goes around 63 overnight under mainly clear skies. Southwesterly winds 5 to 10 miles per hour. Daytime highs approaching 85 Wednesday. Sunshine mixed with clouds at times. Clear skies Wednesday night, lows dip down to about 61. Upper 80s Thursday and Friday with a slight chance for storms Friday. Right now, it's 68 degrees. I'm staff meteorologist Jennifer Wojcicki.
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0: That's Hank Williams Jr., Dixie on My Mind, right here in Real Country. Hey, listen, I was watching Clarkson's Farm the other night, and he whipped out his Merlin Bird ID app. I was so happy. If you love birds, and if you love listening for birds and trying to ID birds, that Merlin ID app from Cornell University is top-notch, and it's free.
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1: ABC News, I'm Dave Packer. The Supreme Court Tuesday striking down President Trump's order attempting to end birthright citizenship. The ruling reaffirms more than a century of legal precedent that babies born on American soil are automatically American citizens. ABC News legal contributor Sarah Isger.
2: Five of the justices saying, yes, this includes anyone born in the United States who's not, for instance, a diplomat here while working for a foreign government. But four of the justices saying, well, no, the 14th Amendment doesn't say that.
1: And in a separate ruling, the Supreme Court upheld state bans on transgender girls from participating in girls and women's sports. A personal financial disclosure released Tuesday shows that in 2025, President Trump earned $2.2 billion, more than triple what he reported the year before. An emergency order issued for the nation's largest power grid as dangerous heat grips the Midwest and South and moves into the Northeast. This is ABC News. A Las Vegas judge has ruled that confessions made by the only person ever charged with the murder of Tupac Shakur can be used in his upcoming trial. Dwayne Keefe D. Davis has pleaded not guilty. A warning from health officials.
3: Even before summer officially arrived, tick season was already a concern for health experts in the U.S. Last month, the CDC issued an alert that visits for tick bites to the ER nationwide were up at the highest level in nearly a decade. ABC News medical contributor Dr. Alok Patel says climate change is just part of the reason.
4: And what else happens with warm weather? People go outside. They go hiking. They enjoy the sunshine. This puts them even in more range to potentially get bitten by a tick.
3: Experts say to protect yourself, wear protective clothing and check for ticks when you return from outdoors. Michelle Franzen, ABC News.
1: WNBA Phoenix forward Alyssa Thomas says she's gotten death threats and been called racial slurs in the aftermath of her one-game suspension after her fist made contact with Caitlin Clark's throat. Dave Packer, ABC News.
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7: Goes around 63 overnight under mainly clear skies, southwesterly winds 5 to 10 miles per hour. Daytime highs approaching 85 Wednesday. Sunshine mixed with clouds at times. Clear skies Wednesday night, lows it down to about 61. Upper 80s Thursday and Friday with a slight chance for storms. Friday, currently 67. I'm staff meteorologist Jennifer Wojcicki.
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That's Brooks and Dunn in Real Country. You know, Randy Travis had a big hit with this song the second time it was released. Here it is, On the Other Hand, in Real Country.

That's Kenny Chesney, who I believe is going to be wrapping up his stint at the Sphere in Las Vegas very soon. I'm Tammy Lively. Keep it here. We're going to get to some Patti Loveless, Diamond Rio, and more.

0: That's Ella Langley, Warp for the Wind, right here in Real Country. You know, if you look at the Google searches for World Cup, it's really pretty funny because it looks like the biggest hit of the World Cup has been ranch dressing. One of the top Google searches, can I bring ranch dressing on a plane?
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7: Lows of aloft around 62. Overnight, under mainly clear skies, winds out of the southwest 5 to 10 miles per hour. A blend of clouds and sun Wednesday. Highs level off around 85. Wednesday night, 61. Sunshine expected Thursday with highs around 88. 86. Slight chance of thunderstorms Friday. Right now, 67. I'm staff meteorologist Jennifer Wojcicki.
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0: You know you're in real country when you hear that one. A little more country than that. That's Easton Corbin right here in real country. I'm Tammy. We've got lots of great music coming up. We're going to do some Jason Aldean, and I'm going to try to squeeze in some Leanne Womack coming up.
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1: ABC News, I'm Dave Packer. Primary night in Colorado. The Associated Press projects that Attorney General Phil Weiser will win the Democratic primary for governor, beating U.S. Senator Michael Bennet. Weiser telling supporters Tuesday night,
2: Colorado, you chose fresh, energetic, and bold leadership that starts by asking, how can I help?
1: In the Republican primary, a tight race between State Senator Barb Kirkmeyer and political newcomer Victor Marx. President Trump dealt a blow to end birthright citizenship. The Supreme Court Tuesday siding with the long-held interpretation of the 14th Amendment that almost all persons born in the United States are citizens of the country. And the High Court upheld states' rights to ban transgender athletes for competing in school sports not aligned with their sex at birth. Where was he the last 4 months? New Jersey Republican Representative Tom Kaine Jr. returned to Capitol Hill Tuesday, disclosed he was being treated for depression. This is ABC News. President Trump says the Republican Party will hold a midterm convention in September to energize voters ahead of the election. Lawmakers have advanced a package meant to strengthen protections for kids online.
3: House lawmakers have passed the Kids Internet and Digital Safety Act. It's a bipartisan package of legislation that, among other things, would require social media companies to adopt new safety measures for children and restrict the use of minors' data for targeted advertising. Advocates say the bill is a step towards a safer internet for young people, but critics fear it may prompt tech platforms to adopt age verification measures for everyone, which is a concern if that additional data people are handing over gets breached. Mike Dubusky, ABC News.
1: In a court filing, attorneys for actress Blake Lively say Justin Baldoni's production company owes nearly $8 million in attorney fees connected to a defamation lawsuit dismissed last year. This comes 2 weeks after a judge denied Lively's claim for damages against Baldoni, but allowed her to seek legal fees. Dave Packer, ABC News.
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6: Lows level off around 62. Overnight, under mainly clear skies, winds out of the southwest 5 to 10 miles per hour. A blend of clouds and sun Wednesday. Highs level off around 85. Wednesday night, 61. Sunshine expected Thursday with highs around 88. 86. Slight chance of thunderstorms Friday. Right now, 66. I'm staff meteorologist Jennifer Wojcicki.
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That's Luke Bryan, who is getting set for a Double Down tour with Jason Aldean. They're going to be doing some stadiums across the country. How you doing? I'm Tammy Lively. Here's a classic from Shenandoah in Real Country.

0: there's Preston and Chris, better known as Low Cash, right here in Real Country. Hey, did you know that you can foil your snack attacks? Literally. They say if you wrap your cakes or cookies, pizza, lasagna, even that Cherry Garcia pint in the freezer, if you wrap it up in aluminum foil, that you probably will never touch them. That's what Cornell University's Food and Brand Lab study says. They say that out of sight really does equal out of mind.
1: Why do I have to choose and see everybody lose?

0: Yeah, Breaker 19, this here's a rubber duck. You got a copy on me, Big Ben, come on. Yeah, 10-4, Big Ben, for sure, for sure. By golly, it's clean, clear to Flagtown, come on. Yeah, it's a big 10-4 there, Big Ben. Yeah, we definitely got the front door, good buddy. Mercy sakes alive, looks like we got us a convoy.
1: It was the dark of the moon on the 6th of June in a Kenworth pulling logs. Cab over Pete with a reefer on and a Jimmy hauling hogs. We is heading for Bear on I-10 about a mile out of Shaky Town. I says, Pigpen, this here's a rubber duck and I'm about to put the hammer

0: and this here's a duck, and you want to back off them hogs? 10-4, about 5 miles or so. 10, roger, them hogs is getting intense up here.
1: By the time we got into Tulsa Town, we had 85 trucks in all. But they's a roadblock up on the clover leaf, and them bears was wall to wall. Yeah, them smokies as thick as bugs on a bumper. They even had a bear in the air. I says, calling all trucks, this here is the duck. We about to go

0: that Big Ben? Negatory, Big Ben, you're still too close. Yeah, them hulk is starting to close up my sinuses. Mercy sakes, you better back off another 10.
1: Well, we rolled up Interstate 44 like a rocket sled on rails. We tore up all of our swindle sheets and left them setting on the scales. By the time we hit that shy town, them bears was getting smart. They'd brought up some reinforcements from the Illinois National Guard. There's armored cars and tanks and jeeps and rigs of every size. Yeah, them chicken coops was full of bears and choppers filled the skies. Well, we shot the line, we went for broke with 1,000 screaming trucks and 11 long-haired friends of Jesus in a chartreuse microbus.
0: Here, rubber duck to Sodbuster. Come on there, yeah. 10-4, Sodbuster. Listen, you want to put that microbus in behind that suicide jockey? Yeah, he's hauling dynamite, and he needs all the help he can get.
1: Well, we laid a strip for the Jersey Shore and prepared to cross the line. I could see the bridge was lined with bears, but it didn't have a doggone dime. I says, Pigpen, this here's a rubber duck. We just ain't going to pay no toll. So we crashed the gate doing 98. I says, let them truckers.

0: That's C.W. McCall, Convoy, here in Real Country. Hey, listen, here's a trick if you're always losing things. 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They say you'll think more clearly and you'll grab them faster. Just don't say Beetlejuice, Beetlejuice, Beetlejuice.
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4: Lows level off around 62. Overnight, under mainly clear skies, winds out of the southwest 5 to 10 miles per hour. A blend of clouds and sun Wednesday. Highs level off around 85. Wednesday night, 61. Sunshine expected Thursday with highs around 88. 86. Slight chance of thunderstorms Friday. Right now, 66. I'm staff meteorologist Jennifer Wojcicki.
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0: That's Tanya Tucker, a little too late, right here in Real Country. Actually, she's kind of right on time. It looks like Shania Twain just released a new song. It's from her upcoming 7th studio album. It'll be out later in July. It's called Little Miss Twain. And I understand that her mother, Shania's mom, was a very big Tanya Tucker fan and felt with all of her heart that her daughter was going to be the next Tanya Tucker. And that's what that song's all about. Looking forward to hearing it. Have a good one, everybody. I'll see you back here tomorrow morning. Remember, be kind to one another.
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1: ABC News, I'm Sherry Preston. Dangerous heat is now affecting more than half the country from Nashville up through New England. Heat indexes will top 100 degrees, some of the hottest 4th of July weather in a decade in many places. The launch of the robotic spacecraft designed to boost the orbit of NASA's Swift Observatory has been postponed again because of the weather. They'll try again tomorrow morning. The space telescope is in danger of disintegrating in the atmosphere, and they're trying to move it to higher orbit. In Colorado, Democratic Socialist Maylott Quiros looks to have beaten longtime Congresswoman Diana DeGette in the Democratic primary.
2: Denver voters of all ages, of all races, of all religions sent a clear message. We will not wait!
1: We're a day away from what's shaping up to be a marathon celebration at Madison Square Garden as Taylor Swift and Travis Kelce tie the knot. Two events are planned, one tomorrow night, a small one, then a second bigger one beginning on Friday. No phones allowed. This is ABC News. Iranian state TV just announcing that a container ship has run aground in the Strait of Hormuz. No details yet on its condition. A church in Kentucky is facing criticism over a skit at a vacation Bible school. It involved men and guns. Here's Pierre Thomas.
3: Three individuals dragging a man to the pulpit appearing to be armed. Then the sound of mock gunfire from airsoft rifles. The children heard chanting. Pastor Dwayne Walker defending the scene, saying it was symbolic of killing the devil.
4: I'll be honest with you, if I could kill the devil every day and raise him up and kill him again, I'd do it.
3: But Kathy Crow, a volunteer with the Kentucky chapter of Moms Demand Action, expressing outrage, saying vacation Bible school and our churches should be safe spaces for children.
1: It was a rough day back for Serena Williams. Despite dialing up a 120-mile-an-hour serve, she lost in the first round of Wimbledon in her first singles match in over 4 years. Serena will be back tomorrow in action, playing doubles with her sister Venus. I'm Sherry Preston, ABC News.
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7: A mix of clouds and sun today with highs around 85. Southwesterly winds 5 to 10 miles per hour. Clear skies tonight, 61. High temperatures reach up to 88. Tomorrow, bright sunshine expected. Mid-80s Friday with a slight chance for storms. Turning cooler Saturday with highs in the low 80s. Storms continue. Currently, it's 67 degrees. I'm staff meteorologist Jennifer Wojcicki.
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0: It's All About the Farmer's Daughter. I'm Tom Lang. Well, Bailey Zimmerman has a great song on the charts right now called Chevy Silverado, and he explains why he wanted to write that song.
1: 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I grew up in that truck. I got my heart broke for the first time. I fell in love for the first time in that truck. I lived my life in that truck, and I think that's why it's so special to me. And also because my grandpa's not with us anymore, and he was one of my best friends. So Chevy Silverado means everything.
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8: Mix of clouds and sun today with highs around 85. Southwesterly winds 5 to 10 miles per hour. Clear skies tonight, 61. High temperatures reach up to 88. Tomorrow, bright sunshine expected. Mid-80s Friday with a slight chance for storms. Turning cooler Saturday with highs in the low 80s. Storms continue. Currently, it's 67 degrees. I'm staff meteorologist Jennifer Wojcicki.
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12: Mark Dorenkamp with Agribusiness News on Brownfield. Farmers did make some changes to their acreage mix during the 2026 planting season. The USDA now has soybean planted area at 85.4 million acres, up 700,000 from the March prospective plantings report and 5% higher than 2025. Corn came out at 95.3 million acres, 5,000 more than last guess, and 3% smaller than a year ago. Compeer Financial Ag Economist Megan Roberts tells Brownfield while the planting report was not a surprise, the quarterly grain stocks report had corn supplies under pre-report estimates.
13: Still very high, but on the lower end of expectations.
12: And House Ag Committee Chairman Glenn G.T. Thompson has introduced a new ag labor bill that's meant to build upon previous efforts to reform the H-2A guest worker program. The Securing Agriculture Workforce Labor Act would require labor certifications to be issued within 30 days of when it's needed. Mark Dorenkamp, Brownfield.
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0: 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Good movie, too. 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I'm Tom Lang.
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9: Economist says producers are concerned land use pressures will impact Midwest farmland values. I'm Erin Anderson, and this is Managing for Profit on Brownfield. Michael Langemeyer, director of Purdue Center for Commercial Agriculture, says producers are concerned continued development will impact the ag land market. We'll find out more right after this on Brownfield.
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9: An ag economist says some producers are concerned continued development will impact the ag land market. Michael Langemeyer is the director of Purdue Center for Commercial Agriculture. He tells Brownfield producers surveyed in the latest Ag Economy Barometer survey say development pressures will likely make land values trend higher.
13: This was the biggest surprise of the survey, I would say, is usually the index of current conditions is closely linked to the Farm Capital Investment Index, and it was this month, but it's also usually closely linked to short-term value, short-term land value expectations. And this month, they moved in opposite directions. And so that's a little puzzling. When we ask people the most important factors impacting land values right now, by far and away, the most important factor was alternative investments. Outside interest in agricultural land outside of the agricultural community, and I've also heard that, and you know, anecdotally, that is the case, that there's quite a bit of interest in farmland, besides farmers. And so that leads me to believe that that's helping support land values at this time, because usually when you have weak income like this, you see downward pressure on land values and cash rents. The percent that say we're heading in the right direction has really slipped. If you look at from July 2025 to December 2025, it was not uncommon for 70 to 75% of the people, respondents to say we're heading in the right direction. That dipped to 52%, in April. And so, it was 57% the month before. And so this slippage actually predates the Iran conflict, but the Iran conflict accelerated, this slippage. And so now we're about half and half, and this again will be a question that we'll repeat in the June and July survey to see if we have further slippage, thinking that we're heading in the right direction or on the wrong track.
9: Langemeyer says higher interest rates and lower net farm income are also currently influencing ag land values. The barometer is a nationwide measure of the health of the U.S. agricultural economy and surveys 400 agricultural producers on economic sentiment each month. I'm Erin Anderson, and this is Managing for Profit on Brown Fields.
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1: ABC News, I'm Sherry Preston. About 160 million of us are under heat advisories.
2: Day one of five of the heat wave getting into the northeast. Some strong storms surrounding the heat dome. Pockets of heat in the west, but not as extreme. Still fire danger in the Four Corners. Surrounding the heat dome, some storms from the Gulf Coast into the Great Lakes and upstate New York and New England. But underneath that dome, no relief. Extreme heat warnings all the way from Kansas City down to Jackson into Boston. 105 in this area with the feel-like readings and even 110 Thursday and Friday in the northeast.
1: ABC News senior meteorologist Lee Goldberg. Financial disclosures from the president show that he and his family made about $2 billion in the first year of the president's second term, over half of that profits from his family's cryptocurrency business. Three of the country's biggest egg producers agreeing to pay over $3 million to settle allegations. They have been fixing prices for years. They're also promising to donate more than 50 million eggs to food banks and community organizations. This is ABC News. Following the Supreme Court's decision not to hear his appeal, attorneys for E. Jean Carroll have asked a federal judge to order President Trump to pay her the $5 million Manhattan judgment that a jury says she is owed after the president was found liable for sexual abuse and defamation. Carroll's attorneys say that the president's lawyers told them that he may ask the Supreme Court to reconsider. FIFA superfans are descending on San Francisco to see the U.S. men's national soccer team's kit knockoff play against Bosnia-Herzegovina. Ryan Maresca is making it a once-in-a-lifetime event.
3: Our record against European clubs or European nations are not that fantastic right now, but I'm hopeful. I actually went to the last two USA games, the one in L.A. and the one in Seattle, so I'm kind of... All my life savings are going towards this right now, but I'm hopeful.
1: Ecuador's coach stepping down after his team was defeated 2-0 against Mexico last night. Sherry Preston, ABC News.
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0: 6:05, 5 minutes past the hour, Wednesday morning. Welcome to July. Yeah, July 1st, 2026. Some clouds in our listening area. We'll check your KRCQ color radar weather. I got Eddie Rabbit on deck. Some Joe Nichols, Hank Jr. in the mix. KRCQ color radar weather. This go around, courtesy of our friends at United Community Bank, Perm Frazee, and Dent. As I mentioned, some clouds in our listening area. A high of 85, a partly cloudy Wednesday in store, southwest winds under 10 miles an hour. Back down to 61 tonight, mostly clear, west winds 5 to 10. A high of 88 Thursday, sunshine, again a cloud or two roll through, with southwest winds 5 to 10. Then for tomorrow night, 65, more clouds, some scattered thunder likely. Southeast winds under 10 miles an hour. Your current conditions and your almanac right after this from United Community Bank.
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0: Cloudy start to your Wednesday. We're at 68 degrees. Winds currently out of the southwest at about 7 miles an hour. Barometer is sitting at 29.79 inches on the rise. Our dew point is 58. And your relative humidity sitting at 71%. We go to the almanac. Yesterday's high, 82. The low, 63. Average high for this time of the year, 79. Our average low, 57. Your record high, 99 degrees. That came our way on this date in 1921. And we go back to 1969 for that record low of 33 degrees. Sun rose at 5:33. It'll set this evening at 9:21. Cloudy, 68 degrees, southwesterlies at 7 miles an hour. It's 6:08.
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0: 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They also have offices in Perm and Brainerd. If they can't save you money, they'll buy you lunch. Clouds rolling through. Real Country Weather. 85 is where we top on the thermometer. A partly cloudy Wednesday. Southwest winds under 10 miles an hour. Back down to 61 tonight. Mostly clear. Those west winds, 5 to 10. 88 our day high Thursday. Sunshine. Southwest wind steady, 5 to 10 miles an hour. Back down to 65 tomorrow night. Cloudy sky. A good chance of some thunder with southeast winds under 10. A peak at Friday, 86, partly cloudy. Scattered thunder, about a 30% chance as we speak. Those southeast winds, 5 to 15. Cloudy, 68 degrees. We got a southwest wind at 7 miles an hour. It's 620.
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3: 6:30, State of the News. Governor Tim Walz visited a food shelf in Maplewood to launch the new Office of Public Service. The office will coordinate and expand access to service opportunities across Minnesota, helping Minnesotans find ways to contribute and volunteer. The office will also create pathways for young people to enter in-demand careers with wages to help their families. Eight different organizations across the state were given grants to help start or continue these career programs. The U.S. Supreme Court announced Tuesday it will consider two cases where assault rifles have been banned. The High Court said it will consider whether the Second Amendment guarantees the right to have AR-15-style rifles. The two bans were passed in Cook County, Chicago, and the state of Connecticut. The justices have agreed to hear arguments in October. In Minnesota, Senate Democrats pushed through an assault rifle ban in the last session, but the measure didn't pass after several attempts to bring the bill to the House floor failed. Democrats say the assault rifle ban and other gun laws will be a priority in the next legislative session. Former Minnesota Representative Karen Clark has died at 80 after a brief illness. The southwestern Minnesota native represented South Minneapolis in the House from 81 to 2019. She was a longtime advocate for environmental justice. Memorial service arrangements have yet to be made. A fundraiser is helping the family of a worker killed in an industrial accident at the Pilgrim's Pride processing plant in Cold Spring. Authorities say 29-year-old Jesse Leal passed away Thursday after becoming trapped beneath equipment in the loading dock area. Despite rescue efforts, he was pronounced dead at the scene. Co-workers have launched a GoFundMe campaign to help cover funeral costs and the expense of returning his body to his native Guatemala. The fatal workplace accident remains under investigation. A Fairmont police officer is facing multiple felony charges, including criminal sexual conduct, terroristic threats, witness tampering, and domestic assault. Investigators say 44-year-old Dustin Schwebke repeatedly assaulted a woman over several years while she was allegedly incapacitated by alcohol, THC, and prescription medication. Authorities also accused Schwebke of threatening to kill the woman and intimidating her into staying silent. Schwebke has been placed on paid administrative leave while the case proceeds. The Minnesota Bureau of Crime Apprehension is leading the investigation. Prosecutors have charged a resident of a Cold Spring group home with second-degree murder in the fatal stabbing of an employee. 33-year-old Luke McLean is accused of killing 30-year-old Guadalupe Garmondea Saturday night at the St. Luke home, a Catholic Charities residence for adults with developmental disabilities. Authorities say McLean was arrested at the scene and remains jailed without bail. Garmondea was also the captain of the East Coast Stars, an amateur soccer team based in Brooklyn Park. Investigators have not released a motive for the attack. And a Chippewa County man will spend more than 106 years in prison for a series of violent sexual assaults and stalking crimes. A judge sentenced 27-year-old Ja'Cory McCulpin after a jury convicted him on 27 felony counts. Prosecutors say McCulpin repeatedly sexually and physically assaulted the victim between July of 2022 and December of 2023, recording some of the attacks and using the videos to blackmail the victim into further abuse. 6:34, 26 minutes away from 7 o'clock. State of the News, courtesy of Mid-Central Equipment.
1: Direct cattle markets were quiet Tuesday. Butcher hogs were steady. I'm John Perkins with a Brownfield Market Update. You better build bigger bins. It's just a suggestion, but regardless, be ready to maximize your per acre profits with MX Series Corn by Stein. Stein has yield. Soybeans and corn are up on end-of-the-month short covering. July beans were 8 higher at 11.16 and 3 quarters. August was up 5 at 11.24 and a quarter. July corn was 10 and 3 quarters higher at 4.12 and 3 quarters. September was up 6.5 at 4.16 and 3 quarters. Live and feeder cattle were lower, waiting for that direct trade. August live was 115 lower at 242.42. October was down 72 at 236.65. August feeders were 287 lower at 364.60. And nearby hogs were higher. Deferred months were lower on another round of spread adjustments. July was up 50 at 94.32, and August lean was 92 higher at 98.20. I'm John Perkins with a Brownfield Market Update.
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3: 85 our day high. A few clouds roll out. We'll call it partly cloudy. Southwest winds under 10 miles an hour. Back down to 61 tonight, a mostly clear sky, west winds steady 5 to 10. Thursday, 88 sunshine, southwest winds 5 to 10 miles an hour. Tomorrow night, back down to 65. Some scattered thunder could develop. Southeast winds under 10. Friday, a high of 86, partly cloudy. Maybe some thunderstorms in the mix. About a 30% chance as we speak. Saturday, a peak at Saturday. Scattered thunder, 35% chance once again. 82 for Saturday. Sunday, 83 degrees. A slight chance of some precip. And back to work Monday, 85 degrees for some of us. Yeah, 85, a mix of sun and clouds for Monday. Extended holiday weekend. Yeah, well, look on the bright side. We might get some rain. Yeah, 68 degrees, some clouds, southwesterlies at 7 miles an hour. It's 6:37.
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3: 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We'll take two contestants today to play some Pit 611 Plinko tomorrow. 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We'll play some Pit 611 Plinko tomorrow morning at this time. 847-2001. 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I know the Fat Cats are playing over the extended holiday weekend. 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
5: 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The Twins jumped in front of the Astros 3-0, but couldn't make it hold and fall 6-4 in Houston. The Twins were up 3-0 after the first inning, and it held until the Astros blew things open with a 6-run fourth inning. That included a grand slam from Yordan Alvarez to pretty much seal the deal. Joe Ryan gave up 6 runs on 6 hits in 4 innings of work. He takes the loss. And the same two teams tonight, 7:10 from Daikin Park. Is that right? All right. Taj Bradley, thank you. My goodness. On the hill for the Twins. The Saints exploded for 7 runs in the first inning and never looked back. They bounced the Bisons 12-6 on Tuesday in St. Paul. Alan Rodine homered to get the scoring started with a solo shot. And that was followed by a grand slam by Cody Morissette to cap the first inning. Matt Wallner also hit a home run on his 12th of the year, as a matter of fact, in the fourth inning to up the lead to 11-3. The win opens the series with a victory and moves the Saints to 46-34 on the season. The series against Buffalo continues tonight with a 7:07 first pitch. Free agency begins this morning at 11 a.m. in the National Hockey League, and the Minnesota Wild should be rather busy. The Wild are on the prowl for a top-line center, and their main target is said to be Detroit captain Dylan Larkin, who has requested a trade. Beyond that, though, the Wild still need to fill in holes left by wingers Marcus Johansson and Mads Zuccarello, along with Vladimir Tarasenko, all three unrestricted free agents, and if none return, those positions and offensive production would need to be replaced. Johansson has already said he's not returning. He plans to finish his playing career in Sweden. The Wild did make a move last night, though, signing forward Bobby Brink to a one-year, $2.75 million contract. Free agency began last night in the NBA, and already the league is swimming in big moves and rumors. The biggest move on day one was Kawhi Leonard heading back to Toronto. The Clippers agreed to trade him for draft picks. Also, LeBron James has reportedly told the Lakers he won't be returning to LA. Instead, the speculation is he could be heading to Golden State to form a super team. But reports also say last night that the Timberwolves at least inquired about bringing the future Hall of Famer to Minnesota to join Anthony Edwards and LaMelo Ball. And the WNBA announced the Lynx forward Natasha Howard has been named Western Conference Player of the Week for games played June 22nd through 28. The weekly honor is the 6th of her career and her first since July of 2023. During the week, the 6'2 forward averaged 21 points, shooting 16 of 30 from the floor and 14.5 rebounds. Howard and the first place Lynx are in New York Friday to take on the Liberty 6:30 tip. 6:53, 7 minutes away from 7 o'clock. 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
0: 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July 8th through the 11th in New Salem, North Dakota. 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
3: ABC News, I'm Sherry Preston. It's going to feel downright Amazonian in parts of America. Humidity in the Midwest rivaling that of the Amazon rainforest, meteorologists say. Triple-digit heat spreading across much of the east, putting 160 million of us under heat advisories. In Venezuela, the death toll now about 2,000 people from the earthquake 1 week ago. ABC News chief international correspondent James Longman watching his crews hunt through ruined buildings for survivors.
4: This is extraordinary. This is the sea of debris in La Guaira. This is backbreaking work. We're on the roof of a collapsed building here. They've heard sounds from below, and now the job of this U.S. team is to dig down.
3: Trouble in the Strait of Hormuz. State TV in Iran says a cargo ship has grounded itself using a route that was not approved by the Iranians. Financial disclosures from President Trump show that he made about $2 billion last year, more than half of that from his family's cryptocurrency ventures. This is ABC News. A major shakeup to the federal student loan system will affect millions of borrowers, and it kicks in today. Some Americans, especially low-income borrowers, will face higher monthly payments starting July 1st, which is today.
5: One of the biggest changes is that there's going to be fewer options going forward for how people can repay their loans. There are only going to be two options, the repayment assistance plan or the tiered standard repayment plan. Basically, those two options are replacing what was a bunch more repayment options that could get very confusing. And, you know, a lot of borrowers were trying to figure out what was best for them.
3: ABC's Elizabeth Schulze. He was the one who usually dressed up as the motorcycle cop and was the lead singer. Perform with the Village People for nearly 50 years. The band says he was suffering from a short but aggressive illness. Willis was 74 years old. I'm Sherry Preston, ABC News.
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0: Real country weather.
10: A few clouds roll out. We'll call it partly cloudy. 85 for day high, southwest winds under 10 miles an hour. Back down to 61 tonight, a clearing sky, west wind steady, 5 to 10. Thursday, back up to 88, sunshine, few clouds, southwesterlies at 5 miles an hour. Tomorrow night, back down to 64. Good chance of some scattered thunder with winds out of the southeast under 10. A peak at Friday. Scattered thunderstorms early, about a 30% chance as we speak. Back up to 86. We'll call it partly cloudy for your Friday as well. 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
10: Cloudy Wednesday morning, currently at 68 degrees, southwest winds at 7 miles an hour. Barometer 29.76 inches on the rise. Your dew point sitting at 57, and our relative humidity is at 69%. We go to the almanac. Yesterday's high, 82, the low, 63. Average high for this time of the year, 79. Our average low, 57. The record high, 99 degrees. That came our way on this date in 1921. And we go back to 1969 for that record low of 33 degrees. Sun rose at 5:33. It'll set this evening at 9:21. Clouds, 68 degrees. Southwesterlies at 7 miles an hour. It's 7:06.
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10: From the newsroom, I'm Dave Lee. Weather permitting, PLM Lake and Land Management will be treating Lakes Muskrat, Detroit, Sally, and Melissa for flowering rush starting today. Diquat will be used to treat submersed, mostly submersed, flowering rush in mid-June, followed by a second treatment in late July to early August. The full notice and maps of the treatment areas can be found on prwd.org. The Otter Tail County Board of Commissioners has directed staff to pursue the creation of a subordinate service district to ensure emergency medical services continue in the Pelican Rapids area. The action follows months of collaboration with local townships and cities after Ringdahl Ambulance Pelican Rapids notified communities back in March that financial challenges threatened its ability to sustain services. Commissioner Wayne Johnson led outreach efforts to townships and cities within the Ringdahl Ambulance Primary Service Area. Those conversations made it clear that communities prefer the SSD model, and under Minnesota Chapter 375B, under this structure, the county could apply for a PSA license, contract with an EMS provider through a request for proposals, and set property taxes or parcel fees to fund the service. On June 11th, county leaders met with Ringdahl Ambulance. Representatives Ken Krupich and Adam Parker. Ringdahl Ambulance expressed a desire to continue serving the area, but confirmed that financial constraints prevented from renewing its PSA license, which expires in March of 2027. County staff will now move forward with the steps required to establish the SSD, including the formal application process and engagement with the Office of EMS. The county will continue to keep affected communities informed as the process develops. And Essentia Health St. Mary's in Detroit Lakes has welcomed a new provider to its urgent care team as certified physician assistant Claire Woolhow joins the staff. Woolhow says she completed multiple clinical rotations at Essentia while attending PA school and immediately felt welcomed by the staff. She says she was drawn to Essentia's values of teamwork and joy because they are values she also brings to her practice. Woolhow says urgent care allows her to treat a wide variety of patients and medical conditions while building relationships with people from all walks of life. For Ryan Cunningham, I'm Dave Lee.
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15: Minnesota News Network, I'm Tasha Radel. The U.S. Supreme Court will decide whether states can ban AR-15-style rifles. The justices announced Tuesday they will be hearing challenges in October. The cases could have nationwide implications. In Minnesota, Senate Democrats approved an assault-style weapons ban during the last legislative session, but the measure never received a vote in the House. There's some good news for Minnesotans hitting the road this 4th of July. Gas prices are moving in the right direction. Spokeswoman Brennan Knapp says the average for a gallon of unleaded today in Minnesota sits around $3.65.
16: A year ago, we were at $3.03. So sitting quite a bit higher, but good news is that we've seen prices drop.
15: A Fairmont police officer is facing multiple felony charges. Investigators say 44-year-old Dustin Schwebke repeatedly assaulted a woman over several years. This is MNN.
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23: Vivian Jensen Warnsholds, age 95, of New York Mills, formerly of Twin Valley and Detroit Lakes, passed away on Wednesday, June 24th at Perham Living. A funeral service will be held on Wednesday, July 1st at 2 p.m. with a visitation starting at 1 p.m. at the Anderson Family Funeral Home in Twin Valley. The arrangements for Vivian Jensen Warnsholds have been arranged and entrusted to the Anderson Family Funeral Home of Twin Valley. Gerald W. Johnson, age 75, of Audubon, passed away on June 26th at Sanford Health in Fargo. Memorial services for Jerry will be held on Thursday the 2nd at 2 p.m. at St. Peter's Lutheran Church in rural Audubon. Visitation will be from 12 noon until the time of the service on Thursday. The arrangements for Gerald W. Johnson of Audubon have been arranged and entrusted to the West Chose Funeral and Cremation Services of Detroit Lakes. Sharon Sherry Wallace, age 73, of New York Mills, passed away peacefully on June 26th at Oak Crossing in Detroit Lakes. A graveside service will be held on Friday the 3rd at 1 p.m. at Greenwood Cemetery in New York Mills, with a lunch following at the New York Mills Senior Center. The arrangements for Sharon Sherry Wallace of New York Mills having been arranged and provided by the Carbonate Funeral and Cremation Services of New York Mills. Susan Rader, age 68, of Frazee, passed away on May 24th at the Frazee Care Center. A graveside chapel service will be held on Tuesday the 7th at 11 a.m. at Spruce Grove Union Cemetery in Frazee. The arrangements for Susan Rader of Frazee having been arranged and provided by the Carbonate Funeral and Cremation Service of New York Mills.
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10: Cloudy Wednesday. A few clouds roll out. 85 our day high. Winds out of the southwest under 10 miles an hour. Back down to 61 tonight. Mostly clear. West winds 5 to 10. Thursday, 88. A mostly sunny sky. Southwest winds at 5 miles an hour. Thursday night, mostly cloudy. Some thunderstorms could develop with lows back down to 64. Clouds, 68 degrees, southwest winds at 7. It's 7:15.
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0: hits and four innings of work and falls to 5-5. That stops Amada's two-game win streak along with a three-game road win streak. The series will conclude tonight, 7:10, 6:30 with the pregame show tonight on KDLM. Taj Bradley will get the start for Minnesota. Free agency begins this morning at 11 a.m. in the National Hockey League, and the Minnesota Wild should be rather busy. The Wild are on the prowl for a top-line center, and their main targets are said to be Detroit captain Dylan Larkin, who has requested a trade. The Wild will still need to fill holes. Left by wingers Marcus Johansson and Matt Zuccarello both played top 6 minutes last year, along with Vladimir Tarasenko. All three are unrestricted free agents, and if none return, those positions and offensive production will need to be replaced. Johansson has already said he is not returning as he plans to finish his playing career in Sweden. The Wild did make a move last night, though. They signed forward Bobby Brink to a one-year $2.75 million deal. Brink was part of the trade that sent David Jurcik to Philadelphia back on March 6th. Meanwhile, the Wild President of Hockey Operations and General Manager Bill Guerin announced the club has promoted Richard Person to Director of Amateur Scouting. In that position, Person will oversee the team's amateur scouting staff and be responsible for running the NHL draft for the organization. Person is entering his 17th season with the Minnesota Wild, while recently spending 8 seasons as Director of European Scouting. The native of Sweden originally joined the Wild as an amateur scout back on July 13, 2010. This past weekend, he oversaw a Wild draft for the first time as Judd Brackett left the organization for an assistant GM position with Toronto. Under Person, the Wild drafted just 3 players in the most recent NHL draft. Now, free agency began last night in the NBA, and already the league is swimming in big news and rumors. The biggest move on day one was Kawhi Leonard heading back to Toronto. The Clippers agreed to trade him for some draft picks. Also, LeBron James has reportedly told the Lakers that he won't be returning to LA. Instead, the speculation is that he could be heading to Golden State to form a super team with Steph Curry. But The Athletic reported last night that the Timberwolves are at least inquiring about bringing in the future Hall of Famer to Minnesota to join Anthony Edwards and LaMelo Ball. The WNBA has announced links forward, and Natasha Howard has been named the Western Conference Player of the Week for games played June 22nd through the 28th. The weekly honor is the 6th of her career and first since July 13th of 2023. During the week, the 6'2" forward averaged 21 points, shooting 16 of 30 from the floor and 14.5 rebounds. Howard and the first place Lynx are in New York for a Friday matchup, take on the Liberty. That matchup will get underway at 6:30. Minnesota Golden Gopher standout defensive lineman Anthony Smith was named to the 2026 Walter Camp preseason All-American second team. The 6'6", 285-pound Smith was one of the most disruptive players in college football last season and is poised for another successful year for his final season in maroon and gold. Minnesota's career records that could be in reach include Willie Vandesteeg, 2005 through 2008. He is the program record holder for tackles for loss with 43.5, while Caron Riley, 99 to 2000, holds the career sack record with 29. This is the second preseason All-American honor for Smith, as Phil Steele Publications listed him as a preseason first team All-American. And finally, Team USA's World Cup hopes are on the line when they take on Bosnia and Herzegovina tonight in a knockout round match. The U.S. advanced to this stage a 2-1 record in Group D play, including wins over Paraguay and Australia. Bosnia finished third in their group. The Americans are looking to advance to the quarterfinals for the first time since 2002. The kickoff tonight, 7 o'clock from San Francisco. That's a check of sports headlines. I'm David Kinderman.
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0: 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Tim McGraw wrapping up the 720 commercial free sweep. Randy Travis, Paulette Carlson, Highway 101, and Kenny Chesney in the mix. 735, 25 minutes away from 8 o'clock. Conway on deck. Some Garth for you as well around the corner. 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Real Country Weather. They're starting to roll out, a high of 85. We'll call it partly cloudy for your Wednesday. Those winds out of the southwest under 10 miles an hour. Back down to 61 tonight, mostly clear, west winds 5 to 10. Thursday, 88, sunshine, southwest winds, on average 5 miles an hour. More clouds tomorrow night, a 65% chance of some precip, some thunder in the mix, winds out of the southeast. 5 to 10, yeah, back down to about 64 for a Thursday evening. Scattered thunder likely early on your Friday. Otherwise, partly cloudy with highs back up to 86 degrees. Clouds, 68, south winds at 7. It's 7:36.
1: Irving, you know, last night at book club, one of the ladies was going on and on about how much she loved her Midland garage door that Warner installed for her last week.
2: Oh, yeah.
1: Yes. And then another gal says, well, I love my Midland garage door from Warner as well. And then I says, well, did you hear the rumor about butter? She says, no. Well, then I says, sorry, I just don't want to spread it.
2: I'm for margarine.
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0: Real Country 102.3. I'll be okay. Friends in Low Places. Before that, we heard from Conway Twitty. 7:44, 16 minutes away from 8 o'clock. Let's head on over to Mid-Central Equipment in Henning. We catch up with my buddy Nathan. How you doing, man?
1: Hey, we're doing good, Dave. How are you doing this morning?
0: Better than I deserve. I'm doing well. I am.
1: I can relate to that.
0: Yes.
1: Absolutely.
0: Hey, it has been just a phenomenal stretch at Mid-Central Equipment. We gotta talk about the LS tractors. Wow, are they popular.
1: Yes, they continue to be. We've got another shipment coming in. With some of those being sold as well. So it's just been a busy run on tractors. It's great. I like it. There's a lot of blue tractors just running around the countryside. And with that, they have some phenomenal financing, rebates. New programs are going to be released today. And so it's, you know, good opportunities. Like we always say as we roll through, good pricing, good service, good warranty, everything that follows that LS brand. We're just super happy to be able to represent them. And, so it's just been a phenomenal run with them. And we're going to end the summer with a bang with these babies. So if you got questions on utility tractors, stop in. We do have used tractors on hand as well. So whatever you might be looking for, I encourage you to give us a call.
0: And with these tractors, you've been selling a lot of attachments to go with those LS bad boys.
1: Mm-hmm. Absolutely. So the attachments for whether it's snow blowers for the winter, brush cutters, grapples are always super popular. And we've got a pretty good selection of those. We try to order those to fit. So, you know, if we don't have it, we can get it and get you going and keep that acreage looking real pretty. Get her all dressed up for the 4th of July.
0: I had neighbors already maintaining their yards for the extended holiday weekend. I'm waiting until at least tomorrow, because I don't want to do anything on Friday. You know what I'm saying?
1: Exactly. Yeah. I hear you.
0: Crack a cold one or two. But lawnmowers, boy, yeah, they've been extremely popular as well at Mid Central.
1: Yes, the Husqvarna line of equipment that we have as well has been just great. We continue to sell the daylights out of those. The rebates they had running are over. If you stop in, maybe we could sneak one through, or maybe we'll just sharpen the pencil for you for a late summer deal. And so again, stop in. We got some used ones available for those for lawnmowers and string trimmers and leaf blowers, everything you need, like I said, to keep it looking pretty. And we're going to have a phenomenal week here. Going to be a little close a little early. We're going to close on Friday so everyone can start America's birthday off with a real relaxing day. Grab that pontoon American flag, crack a cold one, ride around the lake, be safe, and it should be a fun weekend, I think.
0: It really should be, too. Service, how is the schedule looking there?
1: Services, we're getting caught up a little bit. We've been kind of, the boys in the back have been swinging wrenches, throwing wrenches, whatever you want to call it, and been doing a good job of keeping ahead of it. So whatever you might need as we roll through for service, whether it's lawn and garden or diesel, I call the shop. We'll give you the lay of the land and see what it might be for a time frame. Pickup and delivery is available. And also, if you need parts or whatever, Eric is really, really good behind the counter there. I always mention that. But if you need just parts just shipped out to you, he can help you with that. Save you a trip to Henning if you want. Otherwise, you can stop in and see what the crazy is all about over here. Always happy to meet new customers and see new faces and everything that goes along with that. So, yeah, parts and service, we're humming along on that side of it too.
0: And how do people get more information? How do they find you?
1: All right. We are located just south of Henning on State Highway 210, and we're there Monday through Fridays, 8 to 5, and Saturdays, 8 until noon, except for this weekend. We'll be resuming regular hours on Monday. Otherwise, you can reach us on the World Wide Web at midcentralequipment.com. 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And Dave, you better start living well there if you're going to make the 300th birthday of America. So you better.
0: One less cerveza and I'm golden, brother.
1: I should do it. Or maybe one more. I don't know. Or maybe what the one right more.
0: Exactly. Maybe two more.
1: Maybe one more.
0: Oh. Have yourself a wonderful extended holiday weekend, man. We'll catch up with you soon.
1: Yes. Happy 4th of July to you and everyone there and everyone listening. And again, have a fabulous weekend and happy birthday, America.
0: Salute. Take care, brother.
1: Thank you.
0: Bye-bye. There you go. That's my buddy Nathan at Mid-Central Equipment in Hennequin. 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
2: 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We're on Highway 71 North in Wadena.
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1: ABC News, I'm Sherry Preston. Brutally hot and humid weather spreading far and wide across the eastern half of the country. About 160 million people under heat advisories. ABC's Phil Tate in Brooklyn, New York, where the heat index is expected to hit 100 today and get even worse tomorrow and Friday.
2: Avoid strenuous physical activity. 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
1: Three of the country's biggest egg producers agreed to donate 53 million eggs and pay over $3 million to settle charges of price fixing during the pandemic and the bird flu outbreak. Search teams still at work in Venezuela a week after the deadly earthquakes there. Around 2,000 people are confirmed to have died. President Trump posting about Village People lead singer Victor Willis, who died at the age of 74 this week. The president offering his condolences, calling the YMCA singer a great guy. This is ABC News. In addition to knocking down President Trump's attempts at getting rid of birthright citizenship, the Supreme Court also this week upheld state bans on transgender girls from participating in girls and women's competitive sports. Here's ABC's Devin Dwyer.
3: A number of women's rights advocates are celebrating it as protection for women's sports. Of course, the president, who's campaigned on these issues, sees it as a quote-unquote big win. But no question for families that are going to be directly affected by these bans that will now take effect, it's devastating. And especially for Becky Pepper Jackson, who I had the chance to spend some time with, this is going to push her out of a sport that she has found a lot of meaning and friendship in.
1: Pepper Jackson, one of the first to file a lawsuit in the case. A breakaway group of traditionalist Catholics directly defying Pope Leo by consecrating four bishops without consent. They risk excommunication, but say it was their sacred duty. They oppose modernizing reforms the church has taken in recent years. Sherry Preston, ABC News.
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9: A high of 85. We'll call it partly cloudy. Winds out of the southwest under 10 miles an hour. Back down to 61 tonight. Mostly clear. West winds 5 to 10. Thursday, 88, mostly sunny, southwest winds, on average 5 miles an hour. More clouds tomorrow night, some scattered thunder, a 65% chance. Back down to 64, winds out of the southeast under 10. Scattered thunder again likely early Friday with highs of 86. Those southeast winds 5 to 10 miles an hour. 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
9: Clouds starting to roll out. We're at 69 degrees. Southwesterlies at 7 miles an hour. Barometer now falling at 29.76 inches. Your dew point sitting at 57. And the relative humidity is at 69%. We go to the almanac. Yesterday's high, 82. The low, 63. Average high for this time of the year, 79. Our average low, 57. Our record high, 99 degrees. That was set on this date in 1921. And we go back to 1969 for that record low of 33 degrees. Sun rose at 5:33. It'll set this evening at 9:21 and rise again tomorrow morning, the good Lord willing, right around 5:33. Yeah, about the same time. We do have some clouds, 68 degrees, south winds at 7 miles an hour. It's 8:06.
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9: From the newsroom, I'm Dave Lee. Weather permitting, PLM Lake and Land Management will be treating Lakes Muskrat, Detroit, Sally, and Melissa for flowering rush starting today. Diquat will be used to treat submersed, mostly submersed, flowering rush in mid-June, followed by a second treatment in late July to early August. The full notice and maps of the treatment areas can be found on prwd.org. The Otter Tail County Board of Commissioners has directed staff to pursue the creation of a subordinate service district to ensure emergency medical services continue in the Pelican Rapids area. The action follows months of collaboration with local townships and cities after Ringdahl Ambulance Pelican Rapids notified communities back in March that financial challenges threatened its ability to sustain services. Commissioner Wayne Johnson led outreach efforts to townships and cities within the Ringdahl Ambulance Primary Service Area. Those conversations made it clear that communities prefer the SSD model, and under Minnesota Chapter 375B, under this structure, the county could apply for a PSA license, contract with an EMS provider through a request for proposals, and set property taxes or parcel fees to fund the service. On June 11th, county leaders met with Ringdahl Ambulance. Representatives Ken Krupich and Adam Parker. Ringdahl Ambulance expressed a desire to continue serving the area, but confirmed that financial constraints prevented from renewing its PSA license, which expires in March of 2027. County staff will now move forward with the steps required to establish the SSD, including the formal application process and engagement with the Office of EMS. The county will continue to keep affected communities informed as the process develops. And Essentia Health St. Mary's in Detroit Lakes has welcomed a new provider to its urgent care team as certified physician assistant Claire Woolhow joins the staff. Woolhow says she completed multiple clinical rotations at Essentia while attending PA school and immediately felt welcomed by the staff. She says she was drawn to Essentia's values of teamwork and joy because they are values she also brings to her practice. Woolhow says urgent care allows her to treat a wide variety of patients and medical conditions while building relationships with people from all walks of life. For Ryan Cunningham, I'm Dave Lee.
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13: Minnesota News Network, I'm Tasha Radel. A new report shows healthcare costs are rising even higher for Minnesotans. Aaron Rosenthal from North Star Policy Action says premiums for Marketplace health insurance are going up 54% this year.
14: Keeping Minnesotans insured is itself a cost control strategy. Every person who loses coverage is not only placed in a difficult position to take care of themselves, but also drives up uncompensated care costs, which are then passed on to the rest of us.
13: A fundraiser is helping the family of a worker killed in an industrial accident at the Pilgrim's Pride processing plant in Cold Spring. 29-year-old Jesse Leal died last Thursday after becoming trapped beneath equipment in the loading dock area. Co-workers have launched a GoFundMe campaign to help cover funeral costs, and AAA expects another busy 4th of July travel period. They are estimating more than 72 million Americans are expected to travel during the holiday period. This is MNN.
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20: Vivian Jensen Warnsholds, age 95, of New York Mills, formerly of Twin Valley and Detroit Lakes, passed away on Wednesday, June 24th at Perham Living. A funeral service will be held on Wednesday, July 1st at 2 p.m. with a visitation starting at 1 p.m. at the Anderson Family Funeral Home in Twin Valley. The arrangements for Vivian Jensen Warnsholds have been arranged and entrusted to the Anderson Family Funeral Home of Twin Valley.
21: Gerald W. Johnson, age 75, of Audubon, passed away on June 26th at Sanford Health in Fargo. Memorial services for Jerry will be held on Thursday the 2nd at 2 p.m. at St. Peter's Lutheran Church in rural Audubon. Visitation will be from 12 noon until the time of the service on Thursday. The arrangements for Gerald W. Johnson of Audubon have been arranged and entrusted to the West Chose Funeral and Cremation Services of Detroit Lakes.
22: Sharon Sherry Wallace, age 73, of New York Mills, passed away peacefully on June 26th at Oak Crossing in Detroit Lakes. A graveside service will be held on Friday the 3rd at 1 p.m. at Greenwood Cemetery in New York Mills, with a lunch following at the New York Mills Senior Center. The arrangements for Sharon Sherry Wallace of New York Mills having been arranged and provided by the Carbonan Funeral and Cremation Services of New York Mills.
23: Susan Rader, age 68, of Frazee, passed away on May 24th at the Frazee Care Center. A graveside chapel service will be held on Tuesday the 7th at 11 a.m. at Spruce Grove Union Cemetery in Frazee. The arrangements for Susan Rader of Frazee having been arranged and provided by the Carbonan Funeral and Cremation Service of New York Mills.
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9: Real country weather. 85 our day high, a partly cloudy Wednesday, winds out of the southwest under 10 miles an hour. 61 our overnight low, a mostly clear Wednesday evening, west winds 5 to 10. Thursday, back up to 88, sunshine expected, southwest winds at 5. Clouds tomorrow night, a 65% chance of some scattered thunder, with lows back down to 64 degrees. A few clouds, 68 southwesterlies at 7. It's 8:16.
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0: Larkin, who has requested a trade. The Wild will still need to fill holes left by wingers Marcus Johansson and Matt Zuccarello. Both played top 6 minutes last year, along with Vladimir Tarasenko. All three are unrestricted free agents, and if none return, those positions and offensive production will need to be replaced. Johansson has already said he is not returning as he plans to finish his playing career in Sweden. The Wild did make a move last night, though. They signed forward Bobby Brink to a one-year $2.75 million deal. Brink was part of the trade that sent David Jurcik to Philadelphia back on March 6th. Meanwhile, the Wild president of hockey operations and general manager Bill Guerin announced the club has promoted Richard Person to director of amateur scouting. In that position, Person will oversee the team's amateur scouting staff and be responsible for running the NHL draft for the organization. Person is entering his 17th season with the Minnesota Wild, while recently spending 8 seasons as director of European scouting. The native of Sweden originally joined the Wild as an amateur scout back on July 13, 2010. This past weekend, he oversaw a Wild draft for the first time as Judd Brackett left the organization for an assistant GM position with Toronto. Under Person, the Wild drafted just 3 players in the most recent NHL draft. Now, free agency began last night in the NBA, and already the league is swimming in big news and rumors. The biggest move on day one was Kawhi Leonard heading back to Toronto. The Clippers agreed to trade him for some draft picks. Also, LeBron James has reportedly told the Lakers that he won't be returning to LA. Instead, the speculation is that he could be heading to Golden State to form a super team with Steph Curry. But The Athletic reported last night that the Timberwolves are at least inquiring about bringing in the future Hall of Famer to Minnesota to join Anthony Edwards and LaMelo Ball. The WNBA has announced links forward and Natasha Howard has been named the Western Conference Player of the Week for games played June 22nd through the 28th. The weekly honor is the 6th of her career and first since July 13th of 2023. During the week, the 6'2" forward averaged 21 points, shooting 16 of 30 from the floor and 14.5 rebounds. Howard and the first place Lynx are in New York for a Friday matchup, take on the Liberty. That matchup will get underway at 6:30. Minnesota Golden Gopher standout defensive lineman Anthony Smith was named to the 2026 Walter Camp preseason All-American second team. The 6'6", 285-pound Smith was one of the most disruptive players in college football last season and is poised for another successful year for his final season in maroon and gold. Minnesota's career records that could be in reach include Willie VanDesteeg, 2005 through 2008. He is the program record holder for tackles for loss with 43.5, while Caron Riley, 99 to 2000, holds the career sack record with 29. This is the second preseason All-American honor for Smith, as Phil Steele Publications listed him as a preseason first team All-American. And finally, Team USA's World Cup hopes are on the line when they take on Bosnia and Herzegovina tonight in a knockout round match. The U.S. advanced to this stage a 2-1 record in Group D play, including wins over Paraguay and Australia. Bosnia finished third in their group. The Americans are looking to advance to the quarterfinals for the first time since 2002. The kickoff tonight, 7 o'clock from San Francisco. That's a check of sports headlines. I'm David Kinderman.
1: 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July 8th through the 11th in New Salem, North Dakota. Terry Clark.

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3: 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Bye-bye.
4: Bye.
3: Good morning. 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Oh, we lost line three. 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
3: I do appreciate the call. Thank you. Bye-bye. 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
3: That's 289-5246.
6: Yep, thanks.
3: You bet. Happy 4th, my friend.
6: You too. Thanks.
3: Take care. Bye-bye.
6: You too. Bye.
3: Good morning. Bye. You're up next on Swap and Shop.
7: Hello. Hey, I got a postal auger. It's a 12-inch that sits on a skidster. And, I still got that gravel truck with that 466 International, a 95. I still got that. And, yeah, my number is 218-849-5876.
3: 849-5876.
7: Yeah, it's a good old truck. You got that 466 in her. She's a good one.
3: All righty. I do appreciate the call. Thanks.
7: Thank you, sir.
3: You bet. Bye-bye. Hi, you're up next on Swap and Shop.
8: Say, I got six John Deere riding lawnmowers for parts. A lot of good parts on there, good decks. All to go for $300. 218-841-3742.
3: That's 841-3742.
8: Thank you much.
3: You bet. I appreciate the call. Bye-bye.
8: Yep, bye.
3: Good morning. You're up next on Swap and Shop.
9: Yeah, I got a red-winged croc. It's a number 20.
3: Hold on. You're fading in and out really, really bad. What did you have?
9: It's a red-wing croc, number 20 size.
3: There we go.
9: No leaks. Holds water good.
3: All righty. Anything else?
10: Nope.
3: Oh, $450.
10: $250.
3: Oh,
10: 218-841-3296.
3: That's 841-3296.
10: Yep.
3: All righty. Thanks for calling in.
10: Bye.
3: Bye-bye. Good morning. You're up next on Swap and Shop.
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3: Phone number, please.
11: 640-0808.
3: Yep. All righty. Do appreciate it. Thanks.
11: Thank you.
3: You bet. Bye-bye. 847-2001. 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
13: Thank you.
3: Hey, appreciate the call. Bye-bye. Good morning. You're up next on Swamp and Shop.
14: Yes, I have four tires here for sale. They're 65-17s for $100, four of them.
3: All righty. Anything else?
14: Phone number is 218-863-1120.
3: That's 863-1120.
14: Yeah. Did I say $100?
3: You did. I've got that written down.
14: Alrighty.
3: All right.
14: Thank you. Have a good day.
3: You too. Bye-bye. And our final call. Good morning. You're on Swap and Shop.
15: Yeah. 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And my number is 218-841-5270.
3: That's 841-5270.
15: Yep, thank you.
3: Hey, appreciate the call. Bye-bye. We'll squeeze in one more call. 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
16: Hey, good morning. 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
3: Alrighty.
16: 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And my phone number is 218-841-3772.
3: That's 841-3772.
16: Hey, thanks a lot.
3: 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Have a good one. Appreciate the call. Bye-bye. Yep. There you go. That's Swap and Shop on a Wednesday morning on Real Country 102.
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3: 8:41, 19 minutes away from 9 o'clock. A high of 83, clouds start to roll out. There is a slight chance of some precip yet today, a southwest wind under 10 miles an hour. 62 tonight, a mostly clear sky, winds out of the west 5 to 10. Sunshine Thursday, 86, with southwesterlies at around 5 miles an hour. Some scattered thunder could develop on a Thursday evening, about a 65% chance. Back down to 65 degrees with those southeast winds under 10. 84 Friday, mostly cloudy, some scattered thunder, a slight chance early. Southwesterlies hold steady 5 to 15 miles an hour. Bit of sunshine in our studios. We're at 70 degrees, south winds at 7 miles an hour. It's 8:42.
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0: Rio Country 102.3. Come to expect it from you. There's George Strait, Lainey Wilson before that. 8:50, 10 minutes away from 9 o'clock. We head on over to Jungbauer Landscaping in Verndale. We catch up with Don. How you doing?
1: Well, so far so good. You know, if it wasn't for the rocks in my pocket, I'd probably be in the next county after all the storms.
0: It has been crazy. You had uprooted trees the whole nine yards over in your neck of the woods.
1: Yeah, we lost trees back here, and Brian's been pulling back there with the tractor and all that. But anyway, today we're going to talk a little bit about paver stones.
0: All right. Now,
1: first of all, paver stones can be used for sidewalks. For driveways, for patio, all kinds of patios, round ones, square ones, rectangular ones. And the patios that were, in fact, I think the crew today is over by Battle Lake putting in a patio today.
0: Man.
1: They started out the other day, but they got thunder lightning out. So, you know, they'll work in the rain sometimes, but lightning, they got to leave.
0: Yeah, I got to tell you, with the way the weather is, when I was younger, you know, doing some construction and stuff, and the crew foreman said, if the first drop of rain hits you, it's an act of God. If the second drop hits you, it's your own fault. So there you go.
1: True, but boy, I sure been doing that to them, you know, having a hard time getting everything done on time. So,
0: right.
1: But anyways, paver stones, the big thing with paver stones is, you know, it's just like anything else. You got to do it right. And, you know, you dig out an area where you want the sidewalk to go or whatever, and you got to fill it with Class 5 and pack it real good, you know, so that after the stones are laid down, they put an edging around it, and normally it's maybe a charcoal-colored edging, so it kind of sets it off. And then they use a polymer sand on the top of it that you sweep into the cracks, and you wet that down, and it turns into almost like a plastic.
0: Sure.
1: And what that does is stop the ants from getting through and the weeds and everything. So that thing stays beautiful for many years. And then the fire pits is a big deal. We have one in our backyard that the grandkids come over and make these, well, they call them s'mores, I guess. I don't know. Very kind of sugary for me. But, so it kind of keeps the family all together, you know, and there's nothing better than having a little bonfire in the fall. You know, when it's chilly outside and you got a little fire in the fire pit going, everybody's sitting around, maybe singing songs or playing the bass, whatever they're doing.
0: Sure.
1: You know, it's good.
0: It is. It is good. I did want to say there's an art to this paver professional, you know, to the paver placement, if you will. It takes a creative mind and a talented individual.
1: Well, actually, fortunately for me, my boys are very creative, and they can do that stuff, and we've done so many of them, and sometimes I step back and look at them, I'm just awed by what it turned out to be.
0: Right.
1: You know, it's a lot better than what we originally thought it was going to be, so kind of exceeds the customer's expectations in most cases.
0: Yeah.
1: So they do a really good job on that, and you can curve the sidewalks and, you know, that kind of stuff. It doesn't have to be a straight run sidewalk. Takes a lot of trimming and cutting and whatnot, but but they can do just about anything. Estimates are always free. They can bring color samples over to your house, and you can decide what color you want. So there's no pressure on it. You just, you know, take a look at it and get on Jungbauer's Landscaping website there, and you can look at a lot of the projects we did in the past, and I think you'll find something you really like.
0: And if somebody wanted more information, Don, how do they contact you guys at Jungbauer Landscaping?
1: Chris is probably the one to talk to. That number is 639-5856. He has that phone with him all the time, but a lot of times he's in the Bobcat, so sometimes he doesn't hear the phone ring. But I know one day I think he had upwards of 45 calls. So, you know, you got to be a little patient, too, sometimes.
0: No doubt.
1: Yeah, so they're really busy and looking to the 4th of July, you know, a little time off with the family, and so it's going to be great.
0: Yeah, and from all of us here at Real Country, hope you all have a wonderful 4th of July extended holiday weekend. It's always fun chatting with you. We'll do it again next week.
1: Sounds like a winner. Well, you guys have a great 4th as well.
0: All right, thanks, Don. We'll talk soon.
1: Talk to you later. Bye-bye.
0: There you go. That's my buddy Don over at Young Bauer Landscaping in Verndale. 639-5856 is the number to call. You can check out their Facebook page or give them a visit online at youngbauers.com. It's 855.
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0: 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Then it's the All Request 9 o'clock work block. Want to congratulate Lynn, the latest recipient of the On the Water Pontoon Party, thanks to our friends at J&K Marine. 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I'm

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1: ABC News, I'm Sherry Preston with financial disclosure showing President Trump making about $2 billion in the first year of his term. He was asked about that this morning.
2: Well, you know why I'm profiting? Because the stock market's going up. Everybody's profiting. If you have a 401k, how's your 401k done?
1: Much of the money coming from his family's cryptocurrency ventures. Dangerously hot and humid weather draping over much of the eastern part of the country. Parts of the Midwest could see humidity on par with the Amazon rainforest this week. Nearly 2,000 people confirmed dead now that we're a week out from the back-to-back earthquakes in Venezuela. Rescue crews are still looking for survivors. A cargo ship in trouble in the Strait of Hormuz. Iran says it ran aground after taking an unapproved route. And goodbye to one of the village people. Lead singer Victor Willis passing away after what the group says was a short illness. Today would have been his 75th birthday. This is ABC News. Police don't anticipate filing charges in a fatal car crash at a strip mall shopping center in the Houston area this week. ABC's Jim Ryan says an 18-year-old employee of a Nothing Bundt cake store was killed.
3: The teenager and a customer were standing near the counter inside the bakery when a man in his late 70s drove his pickup truck through the front window. Major Anthony McConnell of the Harris County Sheriff's Office.
4: He was planning on parking in front of the business. Instead, he accelerated by hitting the wrong pedal, driving into the business.
3: The employee died at the scene. The customer she was with had minor injuries. McConnell says the driver showed no signs of impairment and has cooperated with investigators. Jim Ryan, ABC News.
1: U.S. FIFA fans are flocking to the Bay Area.
5: Excitement is 11 out of 10. Been waiting for this moment for my whole life, basically. And I think we're going to get a win, for sure.
1: Joel Greenberg, one of thousands in town to see the men's team take on Bosnia-Herzegovina tonight in the first match of the knockout round. I'm Sherry Preston, ABC News.
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8: Slight chance for showers today. Otherwise, sunshine mixed with clouds at times. High temperatures reach up to 85. Winds out of the southwest, 8 to 15 miles per hour. Clear skies tonight. Lows dip down to about 61. Daytime highs approaching 88. Tomorrow, bright sunshine. Slight chance of thunderstorms Friday and Saturday. Currently, it's 70 degrees. I'm staff meteorologist Jennifer Wojcicki.
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14: 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It's underway with Mickey Gilley, Earl Thomas Conley, some TNT, and T. Graham Brown, Eddie Raven for you as well. 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
1: weather. Slight chance for showers today. Otherwise, sunshine mixed with clouds at times. High temperatures reach up to 85. Winds out of the southwest, 8 to 15 miles per hour. Clear skies tonight. Lows dip down to about 61. Daytime highs approaching 88. Tomorrow, bright sunshine. Slight chance of thunderstorms Friday and Saturday. Currently, it's 70 degrees. I'm staff meteorologist Jennifer Wojcicki.
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0: 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Yeah, we heard from Bo Cephas, the Bellamy Brothers, Tracy Bird in the mix. Wrapping up the All Request 9 o'clock work block. Music around the corner from Montgomery Gentry. That's next.
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1: ABC News, I'm Sherry Preston. New financial disclosures show that President Trump has been making billions of dollars while in the White House, part of it from cryptocurrency ventures. He says his money is in a trust that is run by his children and that there is no conflict of interest. The president on his way to North Dakota to tour the newly built Teddy Roosevelt Presidential Library. He's flying there on a new Air Force One given to him by the Qatari government. In the Colorado primaries, Democratic Socialist Amidla Kiris has unseated Congresswoman Diana DeGette, who has served in the House since 1997. Kiros thanking her supporters last night in Denver.
2: You are the proof that the power of organized people beats the power of organized money.
1: Kiros emigrated from Ethiopia as an infant and is the latest member of the Democratic Socialists of America to oust a long-serving mainstream Democratic incumbent. An extreme heat dome in the Midwest headed for the Northeast. This is ABC News. A pretend shooting was used as a part of a vacation Bible school lesson at Mount Olivet Baptist Church near Lexington, Kentucky this week. ABC's Pierre Thomas has more.
3: Three individuals dragging a man to the pulpit appearing to be armed. Then the sound of mock gunfire from airsoft rifles. The children heard chanting. Pastor Dwayne Walker defending the scene, saying it was symbolic of killing the devil.
4: I'll be honest with you, if I could kill the devil every day and raise him up and kill him again, I'd do it.
3: But Kathy Crow, a volunteer with the Kentucky chapter of Moms Demand Action, expressing outrage, saying vacation Bible school and our churches should be safe spaces for children. The pastor acknowledging that some may have been offended.
4: Sorry that it did.
1: Biggest wedding since Jeff Bezos and Lauren Sanchez tied the knot in Venice. Taylor Swift and Travis Kelce getting ready for a Madison Square Garden love story themed party this weekend. There's a more intimate event scheduled for tomorrow with a big invite-only party Friday. Sherry Preston, ABC News.
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7: Slight chance for showers today. Otherwise, sunshine mixed with clouds at times. High temperatures reach up to 85. Winds out of the southwest, 8 to 15 miles per hour. Clear skies tonight. Lows dip down to about 61. Daytime highs approaching 88. Tomorrow, bright sunshine. Slight chance of thunderstorms Friday and Saturday. Currently, it's 71 degrees. I'm staff meteorologist Jennifer Wojcicki.
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It's the Bellamy Brothers. Tom Lang right here. Off we go with more music to get you through this midweek. It's downhill the rest of the way through to the 4th of July weekend. Hope you have a great time this weekend. Here's Leanne Womack.

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0: Well, there you go. There's some Jason Aldean. Just exactly how far does that goodbye go? Tom Lang with more music on the way for you. Well, the 4th of July weekend, the big weekend for the 250th anniversary of America, coming up this coming weekend, and one country artist said his very favorite 4th of July weekend was really not that long ago. It's Alan Jackson.
1: Well, this one is hard to beat. A couple of years ago, maybe longer than that now, I had an old boat in Florida. It's like an old antique motor yacht. You know, it's kind of cool old boat. And I'd taken that boat. I've always wanted to take it up north, like to New York and up in the northeast where it's so pretty. And so we took the boat up there, and Denise and the girls, we all went up. And they like going to New York City, you know, which I don't really care about going to the city. So I got to stay in my boat there at the harbor tied up, which was cool anyway. So they spent time in the city a few days, and then that was 4th of July, and we went out in Hudson River that night when they shot the fireworks off. We were anchored out in front of the Statue of Liberty, and New York City was behind us, and the Statue of Liberty and the fireworks were going off. And that, sitting on that boat, that was about the coolest thing. My girls still talk about that. I mean, that was the coolest thing, 4th of July, I can ever remember. I can't top that one. It was emotional, sitting there watching the Statue of Liberty and thinking about all that.
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8: Chance for showers today, otherwise sunshine mixed with clouds at times. High temperatures reach up to 85. Winds out of the southwest, 8 to 15 miles per hour. Clear skies tonight, lows dip down to about 61. Daytime highs approaching 88. Tomorrow, bright sunshine. Slight chance of thunderstorms Friday and Saturday. Currently, it's 71 degrees. I'm staff meteorologist Jennifer Wojcicki.
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10: 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Soybeans and corn are up with some concerns about heat. August beans are 6.25 higher at 11.30 and a half. September's up 6.5 at 11.35 and a quarter. September corn's up 2.75 at 419 and a half. December's 3.25 higher at 439 and a quarter. Live and feeder cattle are mixed, waiting for direct business. August live's now down 57 at 241.87, and October's two lower at 236.67. August feeders are down 70 at 363.90. And with technical support, August hogs are up 45 at 98.65. October's 47 higher at 82.47. John Perkins, Brownfield.
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1: ABC News, I'm Sherry Preston. On his way to North Dakota, President Trump was asked about the financial disclosure showing he has made more than $2 billion since his second inauguration. His response...
2: Well, you know why I'm profiting? Because the stock market's going up. Everybody's profiting. If you have a 401k... How's your 401k done?
1: The president says his assets are in a trust run by his children, the White House, defending his finances, saying Americans wanted a businessman to lead the country. New Federal Reserve Chair Kevin Warsh says the central bank will remain independent and seek to bring down inflation. The Fed has traditionally raised interest rates to do that, even though President Trump has been pushing the Fed to lower them. The president also posting about this today. Saying Victor Willis was a good guy and crediting himself for making the Village People popular again. Willis, lead singer of the group, has died. Today would have been his 75th birthday. This is ABC News. 1 week after the deadly Venezuelan earthquake, a toddler has been pulled alive from the rubble. ABC's James Longman was there when it happened.
3: Three-year-old Kleber Moran has become the latest miracle, surviving for 6 days trapped. The search team from Jordan used cameras to monitor him until they were finally able to get him out. He looked dazed, but rescuers say he's in good shape. In La Guaira, they're not giving up either, scanning, listening, and looking for any way into the remains of people's homes.
1: Another weather-related scrub of a mission to save a doomed space telescope.
4: It's an unprecedented mission to lift the Swift satellite into higher orbit before it falls back into Earth's atmosphere and burns up. A robot called Link is to be hurled into orbit to capture the Swift space camera, latch on, and gently raise its altitude by 100 miles. Officials at NASA are hoping the third time is a charm. They'll try again tomorrow to send Link on its way.
1: ABC's Jim Ryan. I'm Sherry Preston, ABC News.
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7: Slight chance for showers today. Otherwise, sunshine mixed with clouds at times. High temperatures reach up to 85. Winds out of the southwest, 8 to 15 miles per hour. Clear skies tonight. Lows dip down to about 61. Daytime highs approaching 88. Tomorrow, bright sunshine. Slight chance of thunderstorms Friday and Saturday. Currently, it's 72 degrees. I'm staff meteorologist Jennifer Wojcicki.
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drifting off to the evening news. She said, honey, what would you do if you'd have never met me? I just laughed, said, I don't know. I could take a couple guesses.

0: Jordan Davis in Real Country, I Ain't Saying. Jordan Davis, by the way, briefly detained by Canadian Border Patrol officers recently when re-entering the States because they thought he was a wanted man of the same name from Indiana. And as Jordan Davis fans all know, he's from Shreveport, Louisiana.
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6: Slight chance for showers today. Otherwise, sunshine mixed with clouds at times. High temperatures reach up to 85. Winds out of the southwest, 8 to 15 miles per hour. Clear skies tonight. Lows dip down to about 61. Daytime highs approaching 88. Tomorrow, bright sunshine. Slight chance of thunderstorms Friday and Saturday. Currently, it's 72 degrees. I'm staff meteorologist Jennifer Wojcicki.
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1: Kenny Chesney doing the Sphere thing these days in Las Vegas. Love to go. Wouldn't you? Real country. The first trailer for Shrek 5 is out, but not everybody's loving it. A lot of the convo online focused on Fiona, with some fans saying she looks noticeably slimmer, younger, and more polished than they remember. Interesting. Between you and me, this is the fifth Shrek movie? Where have I been?
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1: ABC News, I'm Michelle Franz, and authorities in Ohio say 16 children have been removed from a home in MacArthur, east of Cincinnati, describing the living conditions deplorable and squalid. Vinton County Prosecutor William Archer says four defendants were arraigned on 16 counts, including child endangerment, and ordered not to have contact with the victims.
2: We are asking for temporary custody to Job and Family Services. The children are safe. They have been placed. We have some other issues we're still dealing with for their safety, but they are currently in a good situation and are being protected.
1: And authorities say the children range in age from less than 1 year old to 18. Happening now in New York City, two people climbing to the top of the Empire State Building's spire, unfurling a banner with a message of love. It marks a breach in security at a time the NYPD is ramping up security ahead of the holidays. And extreme heat keeping its grip on the nation's midsection and East Coast. This is ABC News. A major shakeup to the federal student loan system affecting millions of borrowers takes effect today. Those changes mean some Americans, especially lower-income borrowers, will face higher monthly payments.
3: One of the biggest changes is that there's going to be fewer options going forward for how people can repay their loans. There are only going to be two options, the Repayment Assistance Plan or the Tiered Standard Repayment Plan. Basically, those two options are replacing what was a bunch more repayment options that could get very confusing. And, you know, a lot of borrowers were trying to figure out what was best for them.
1: ABC's Elizabeth Schulze. Nearly 43 million Americans have student loan debt worth about $1.7 trillion. The DOJ in 17 states reaching a settlement with three major egg producers accused of scheming to drive up prices. As part of the agreement, the companies will pay the states a total of $3.3 million and donate 53 million eggs to food banks and nonprofits. I'm Michelle Franz in ABC News.
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7: 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Opening up here for this midweek Wednesday, July 1st, 2026. Normally, I tell you at this point, we're 2.5 days behind us and 2.5 days left to go. Well, again, if you got Friday off or everything, then maybe your weekend is already being adjusted, only being 4 days compared to five. But, you know, we're also beginning a whole new month of July. We are halfway through. Yep, 6 months are completely behind us. We're 12 hours and 4 minutes now into the second 6 months. So 6 months from right now, we'll be in a brand new year of 2027, just after 12 noon. So that's how fast things are going. Still plenty of time to get out and enjoy. We had a beautiful day yesterday with all that sunshine. Monday was a bit on the humider side with those scattered showers, especially for here in Detroit Lakes, moved through in the later morning hours. We're back to a dew point being noticeable here for today. I don't think we're really looking at too much precipitation. We do have some in the clouds, but just watching a few meteorologists, some of this may hit the ground, but none of it's severe by any stretch. These are all light green. But some of it's what's in the clouds. Again, the radar is going to tell you what's in the clouds, not so much what always hits the ground. Now, if you're getting to yellows and reds, severe weather, then you're almost guaranteed that the showers are going to hit the ground. But when you see just the lighter green dots here and they don't look too threatening, not getting to yellows or anything like that, then some of these just are going to be some light raindrops. Maybe all of a sudden see one or two raindrops hit your windshield and then you don't see anything, even though the radar screen is telling me we got showers basically along Highway 210. Let me find Wahpeton. So it's actually north of 210. So let's go Abercrombie, heading over to Detroit Lakes, then heading up to a Park Rapids. So Detroit Lakes up 34. And that's where a few showers are showing up on the radar screen. Whether they're hitting the ground again may not be. So if you see a darker gray cloud out there, and right now I don't see any blue sky per se, but I can see a couple of darker clouds or maybe some rain in that area, whether again it hits the ground. But if it does, get your headlights on and drive carefully here for it today. Let's get the latest I have in from the National Weather Service, and all being brought to you by Hanson's Plumbing and Heating, all right here on Real Country 102.3 KRCQ. Real Country Weather. Generally cloudy. We'll see how much sunshine we may get, and maybe an odd raindrop today. A southwest wind at 5 to 15, but really nothing too organized. Clear skies for tonight, or clearing skies as we get later in the evening, so maybe some late day sun. Temps on either side of 60 with a west wind at 5 to 10. Tomorrow, plenty of sunshine to start, 88. It does warm up. We do expect the dew points to be a little bit higher for tomorrow. Southwest winds at 5 to 15. Everything starts to turn a little wonky for us as we go Thursday night, on and off Friday night, Saturday, and Saturday night. Sunday right now looks to be the best portion of the 4th of July holiday weekend. I will say Saturday night, for any of the fireworks displays, we got about a 35-40% chance for a few scattered showers. Again, we're only on Tuesday, and that could change. So it's not, you know, guaranteed to be a total washout, but it's probably better than 50-50 as we go Friday into Saturday. So the main portion of the holiday weekend, Friday into Saturday, is where we seem to be a little bit more iffy on everything. So we'll see how things do develop. But we got near 90 on Thursday, 86 Friday, 85 Saturday, and 87-88 again on Sunday. Keep you up to date, see how things bear on up. We're on the first day of July. Got the Almanac coming up here for us. We'll run down that and take a look at the current conditions. All coming up after this from Hanson's Plumbing and Heating.
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7: July 1st, 1921. So the second straight day of 1921, bringing us 99 degree temperatures. So not the century mark here for today, but we're not going to break that. So that is the record high temperature. The record low is 1969, when we were just above freezing. So yeah, we're 1 degree off. We got to 99 as a high, 33 as a low on this date in 69. We do average 79 for the high and 57 for the low at this time of the year. Sun's with us through about 9:21. Still not losing much more than about a minute so far on the sunset time. The sunrise time, that has changed now to a 5:33 for tomorrow morning. We've lost in and around 4 to 5 minutes there. So the days are getting shorter. It's just at this point, they're so minimal, you're not going to notice it. I always say, once we get to WeFest time another month down the road, then you'll be going, oh, wow, that sun really is getting down well before it was. So we'll see when we get to a 9 o'clock for the sunset time and 6 o'clock for the sunrise time here throughout the month of July. Winds are out of the southwest at 5 to 7. Barometer steady to slowly rising at 29.97. Again, the conditions are available. If some of that rain wants to hit the ground, it will. I got 64 on the dew point, so now 2 above what I normally say is where you start to notice it. So 64 on the dew point, 72 on the humidity. And as I look out the window again, actually it looks like a little bit of sunshine wants to pop on through. So as I told Stacy this morning, I went with just one big cloud, but there may be a few breaks out there, so you get a little bit of sunshine and a couple of raindrops. Not out of the question. So not as nice overall as what we had yesterday, but still not as bad as what it's going to be starting later Thursday. So again, we still got another 24 to 30 hours, somewhere in that range, before we're going to start really seeing some of the stronger storms moving on in. I do have some clouds, a couple of breaks of the sun trying to pop on through again. There are some rain on the radar screen, but haven't seen anything here at the KRCQ studios. I do have a temperature right now opening the noon hour at 73. 73 degrees here at Real Country 102.3. We're approaching 1210 on this first day of July. We got Dave Lee in for Ryan Christensen, a rundown of some news headlines. I'll come back with your funeral announcements, weather, and sports headlines, and then we'll get to today's stars and legends, including Kathy Mattea and Vince Gill, coming up on Real Country 102.3. Generally cloudy skies, an odd raindrop out there, 73 degrees. Off to the newsroom. Up next, it is 1210.
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15: From the newsroom, I'm Dave Lee. Weather permitting, PLM Lake and Land Management will be treating Lakes Muskrat, Detroit, Sally, and Melissa for flowering rush starting today. Diquat will be used to treat submersed, mostly submersed, flowering rush in mid-June, followed by a second treatment in late July to early August. The full notice and maps of the treatment areas can be found on prwd.org. The Otter Tail County Board of Commissioners has directed staff to pursue the creation of a subordinate service district to ensure emergency medical services continue in the Pelican Rapids area. The action follows months of collaboration with local townships and cities after Ringdahl Ambulance Pelican Rapids notified communities back in March that financial challenges threatened its ability to sustain services. Commissioner Wayne Johnson led outreach efforts to townships and cities within the Ringdahl Ambulance Primary Service Area. Those conversations made it clear that communities prefer the SSD model, and under Minnesota Chapter 375B, under this structure, the county could apply for a PSA license, contract with an EMS provider through a request for proposals, and set property taxes or parcel fees to fund the service. On June 11th, county leaders met with Ringdahl Ambulance. Representatives Ken Krupich and Adam Parker. Ringdahl Ambulance expressed a desire to continue serving the area, but confirmed that financial constraints prevented from renewing its PSA license, which expires in March of 2027. County staff will now move forward with the steps required to establish the SSD, including the formal application process and engagement with the Office of EMS. The county will continue to keep affected communities informed as the process develops. And Essentia Health St. Mary's in Detroit Lakes has welcomed a new provider to its urgent care team as certified physician assistant Claire Woolhow joins the staff. Woolhow says she completed multiple clinical rotations at Essentia while attending PA school and immediately felt welcomed by the staff. She says she was drawn to Essentia's values of teamwork and joy because they are values she also brings to her practice. Woolhow says urgent care allows her to treat a wide variety of patients and medical conditions while building relationships with people from all walks of life. For Ryan Cunningham, I'm Dave Lee.
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17: Network. I'm Jason Dinesen. More than 100 members of the Minnesota National Guard are in Washington, D.C. on a voluntary deployment to help provide security for the America 250 celebration. The soldiers will help support security operations during the nation's 250th anniversary celebration over the Independence Day holiday. Governor Tim Walz launched the new Office of Public Service while visiting Open Cupboard Food Shelf in Maplewood on Tuesday. The governor says the purpose of the office is to organize opportunities so Minnesotans can donate their time.
18: There are countless opportunities that go unutilized simply because people don't know how to make the right connections. This is not about another added bureaucracy. It's a place to smooth it through and to help with some of the things to get people into these volunteer positions.
17: The new office also announced the first 8 organizations receiving grants to help pave the way for young people to get good paying jobs. This is MNN.
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24: Vivian Jensen Warnsholds, age 95, of New York Mills, formerly of Twin Valley and Detroit Lakes, passed away on Wednesday, June 24th at Perham Living. A funeral service will be held on Wednesday, July 1st at 2 p.m. with a visitation starting at 1 p.m. at the Anderson Family Funeral Home in Twin Valley. The arrangements for Vivian Jensen Warnsholds have been arranged and entrusted to the Anderson Family Funeral Home of Twin Valley. Gerald W. Johnson, age 75, of Audubon, passed away on June 26th at Sanford Health in Fargo. Memorial services for Jerry will be held on Thursday the 2nd at 2 p.m. at St. Peter's Lutheran Church in rural Audubon. Visitation will be from 12 noon until the time of the service on Thursday. The arrangements for Gerald W. Johnson of Audubon have been arranged and entrusted to the West Chose Funeral and Cremation Services of Detroit Lakes. Sharon Sherry Wallace, age 73, of New York Mills, passed away peacefully on June 26th at Oak Crossing in Detroit Lakes. A graveside service will be held on Friday the 3rd at 1 p.m. at Greenwood Cemetery in New York Mills, with a lunch following at the New York Mills Senior Center. The arrangements for Sharon Sherry Wallace of New York Mills having been arranged and provided by the Carbonate Funeral and Cremation Services of New York Mills. Susan Rader, age 68, of Frazee, passed away on May 24th at the Frazee Care Center. A graveside chapel service will be held on Tuesday the 7th at 11 a.m. at Spruce Grove Union Cemetery in Frazee. The arrangements for Susan Rader of Frazee having been arranged and provided by the Carbonate Funeral and Cremation Service of New York Mills.
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0: hot dog and chips, all for a free will offering, and all money raised goes towards Frazee Fine Arts and Athletics and will be matched 100% by United Community Bank. So there you go. That goes on till 1 o'clock here for today at UCB Frazee. KRCQ color radar weather. Still indicating a couple of raindrops could be falling out there. Just very scattered at this point, and the possibility that nothing may hit your neighborhood, even though you may have a couple of threatening clouds. So there's nothing really in the forecast saying we have rain today, but just that possibility. I'm going to keep it in there for right now. We do have the KRCQ color radar weather being brought to you by Laney's at the Lakes. Real country weather. So generally cloudy, few peaks at the sun, and an odd raindrop possible. Temperatures climb into the 80s today. We'll see how far we get. All will probably depend on how much sunshine you may have in your neck of the woods. A southwest wind at 5 to 15. Clearing skies tonight, so possibility that if the skies clear at 7, 8 o'clock tonight, we may get the high a little bit later on in the day. Winds out of the west at 5 to 10. We do fall to about 60 after midnight. Then it starts to warm up. We'll have plenty of sunshine to get going on Thursday. 88 for the daytime high, a southwest wind at 5 to 15. By Thursday night, the clouds take over. Scattered showers and thunderstorms develop into the evening, low down to 65. And then Friday, it's 86 with scattered showers and thunderstorms. Friday night, partly to mostly cloudy, scattered showers and thunderstorms, 65. And then Saturday, more so than Sunday, having some scattered showers. Temps to 85 on Saturday, 88. Coming up on Sunday, and yes, the possibility for a few thunderstorms for Saturday night's fireworks. I don't know what word I was trying to come up with, but I could not get fireworks out of my head. So fireworks, that's coming up for Saturday night. So we'll see if Mother Nature adds to the grandiose of the fireworks coming on up. So not a picture-perfect weekend. It's not a total washout weekend by any stretch either. So I think we'll have plenty of time for everybody to enjoy. Now, whether that starts Friday for you or possibly a Saturday, maybe you got to work all 3 days and it was until next week where you get to enjoy. We'll see what happens there. All right, I do have the current conditions on a midweek Wednesday. This first day of July being brought to you by Laney's at the Lakes.
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0: With winds out of the west-southwest at 3 to 5 miles an hour, so wind's not a big deal today. Pressure steady at 29.97, 64 on the dew point, 68 with the humidity. And right now the clouds, I lost that little bit of sun that I had trying to pop on through. Never really saw the rays of sun, but it did brighten up momentarily. I'm still at 75, hoping to get to about 82, but again, I think we could be a little bit warmer. Just depends on when this cloud deck kind of moves on out, and we may get some sunshine a little later in the day. All right, I got your sports headlines coming up. We got Vince Gill, Kathy Matea on the way today. Stars and legends swinging us through the bottom of the noon hour. And Horned Pride Picnic continues until the top of the hour at UCB Bank Frazee location.
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0: For the check of sports headlines, I'm David Kinderman. The Minnesota Twins jumped in front of the Houston Astros 3-0, but then couldn't make it whole. They fall 6-4 in Houston last night. Twins were up 3-0 after the first inning and then held it until the Astros blew things open with a 6-run fourth inning. That included a grand slam by Yordan Alvarez to pretty much seal the victory. Joe Ryan gave up 6 runs on 6 hits in 4 innings of work and falls to 5-5. That stops a modest 2-game win streak along with a 3-game road win streak. The series will conclude tonight, 7:10, 6:30 with the pregame show tonight on KDLM. Taj Bradley will get the start for Minnesota. Free agency begins this morning at 11 a.m. in the National Hockey League, and the Minnesota Wild should be rather busy. The Wild are on the prowl for a top-line center, and their main targets are said to be Detroit captain Dylan Larkin, who has requested a trade. The Wild will still need to fill

0: Bulls, left by wingers Marcus Johansson and Matt Zuccarello, both played top 6 minutes last year, along with Vladimir Tarasenko. All three are unrestricted free agents, and if none return, those positions and offensive production will need to be replaced. Johansson has already said he is not returning as he plans to finish his playing career in Sweden. The Wild did make a move last night, though. They signed forward Bobby Brink to a one-year $2.75 million deal. Brink was part of the trade that sent David Jurcik to Philadelphia back on March 6th. Meanwhile, the Wild president of hockey operations and general manager Bill Guerin announced the club has promoted Richard Person to director of amateur scouting. In that position, Person will oversee the team's amateur scouting staff and be responsible for running the NHL draft for the organization. Person is entering his 17th season with the Minnesota Wild, while recently spending 8 seasons as director of European scouting. The native of Sweden originally joined the Wild as an amateur scout back on July 13, 2010. This past weekend, he oversaw a Wild draft for the first time as Judd Brackett left the organization for an assistant GM position with Toronto. Under Person, the Wild drafted just 3 players in the most recent NHL draft. Now, free agency began last night in the NBA, and already the league is swimming in big news and rumors. The biggest move on day one was Kawhi Leonard heading back to Toronto. The Clippers agreed to trade him for some draft picks. Also, LeBron James has reportedly told the Lakers that he won't be returning to LA. Instead, the speculation is that he could be heading to Golden State to form a super team with Steph Curry. But The Athletic reported last night that the Timberwolves are at least inquiring about bringing in the future Hall of Famer to Minnesota to join Anthony Edwards and LaMelo Ball. The WNBA has announced Lynx forward Natasha Howard has been named the Western Conference Player of the Week for games played June 22nd through the 28th. The weekly honor is the 6th of her career and first since July 13th of 2023. During the week, the 6'2" forward averaged 21 points, shooting 16 of 30 from the floor and 14.5 rebounds. Howard and the first place Lynx are in New York for a Friday matchup, take on the Liberty. That matchup will get underway at 6:30. Minnesota Golden Gopher standout defensive lineman Anthony Smith was named to the 2026 Walter Camp preseason All-American second team. The 6'6", 285-pound Smith was one of the most disruptive players in college football last season and is poised for another successful year for his final season in maroon and gold. Minnesota's career records that could be in reach include Willie Vandesteeg, 2005 through 2008. He is the program record holder for tackles for loss with 43.5, while Caron Riley, 99 to 2000, holds the career sack record with 29. This is the second preseason All-American honor for Smith, as Phil Steele Publications listed him as a preseason first team All-American. And finally, Team USA's World Cup hopes are on the line when they take on Bosnia and Herzegovina tonight in a knockout round match. The U.S. advanced to this stage a 2-1 record in Group D play, including wins over Paraguay and Australia. Bosnia finished third in their group. The Americans are looking to advance to the quarterfinals for the first time since 2002. The kickoff tonight, 7 o'clock from San Francisco. That's a check of sports headlines. I'm David Kinderman.
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0: The King, George Strait. That was a title cut from one of his albums, Troubadour. Before that, Kathy Mattea and Vince Gill. Exactly 20 minutes now before the top of the hour. Some lighter cloud cover out there, allowing a little bit of sunshine to come on through. Again, an odd raindrop or two, but nothing too organized here for us today.
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And you tell me that you don't think I'd be with her if I could just

0: Mr. Ricky Skaggs, crying my heart out over you. Another classic there from George Jones, and She's My Rock. A little over 10 now to the top of the hour. Again, we're going to get a few peeks at the sun, maybe that odd raindrop, but better shot at sun than we will get rain here for today. But can't outlaw the rain. It is still showing up on the radar screen at this point. Again, very scattered and nothing too intense. I would say maybe there's a cell a little north of Park Rapids getting out of our listening areas. So yeah, I'd say it'd be a little east of Lake George as you meander 71 over towards the spot where it goes straight north. I don't know if that is still 371 or not, taking you up to Bemidji there. But nonetheless, there is one cell that has gotten a little bit more of a thunderstorm to it than it did earlier, but just kind of outside of our listening area. Still to come, some Tim McGraw.
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Mr. Tim McGraw with something like that. A little less than four to the top of the hour. It seems like the skies have kind of cleared a little bit. I'm going to say some hazy sunshine out there. I did hear we're going to maybe start receiving a little bit of the smoke for some wildfires out west. So there's a possibility that yesterday we had crystal clear blue skies. That's not going to be as big of an option consistently maybe for the next couple weeks. We'll see how that does play into effect. Right now, though, we're going to go to the top of the hour with Mr. Blake Shelton. It's all about tonight. July 1st, 2026, heading into the 4th of July weekend.

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1: ABC News, I'm Michelle Franzen. In New York City, a dangerous stunt played out atop the Empire State Building and ended with both climbers in police custody. ABC's Aaron Katursky has more.
2: They climbed down about 250 feet. The NYPD officers were there waiting, took these two individuals into custody after they climbed to the very top of the Empire State Building spire, unfurled a banner, then climbed to a platform. One proposed to the other, and the two appeared to embrace in what is one illegal stunt. On top of everything else, masks and costumes are not allowed on the Empire State Building observation decks.
1: President Trump in North Dakota making the first flight on his new Air Force One plane gifted by Qatar. The president will speak at the opening ceremony of the Theodore Roosevelt Presidential Library. Dangerous heat alerts stretching across 16 states. New York City facing what could be the hottest heat index on record since 2010 this week. This is ABC News. Today marks 1 week since Venezuela's devastating earthquakes. Nearly 2,000 people confirmed dead. One glimmer of hope, the rescue of a three-year-old trapped in the rubble for 6 days. A California farmer giving away over 125,000 pounds of nectarines to anyone who can show up and pick them.
3: On a small orchard in Reedley, California, third-generation farmer Cesar Mora is calling on anybody who wants his nectarines to show up and pick what they want.
4: And I should be picking them right now, but I'm not.
3: Mora is being sued by a large agricultural company for allegedly breaking his contract with them and selling his nectarines to a competing company. He says he had to do it.
5: I was never able to get a return or make any money, really. I was farming at a cost.
3: He's been ordered to stop selling his nectarines, so now he's telling anybody who wants them to show up and take his crop before it goes bad. This week, thousands of people have shown up to pick nectarines.
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8: Sunshine mixed with clouds at times this afternoon, with daytime highs approaching 84. Southwesterly winds 8 to 15 miles per hour. Lows around 61. Tonight, mainly clear. Mainly sunny. Tomorrow, daytime highs approaching 88. Slight chance for storms Friday and Saturday, with highs in the mid-80s. Right now, 77. I'm staff meteorologist Jennifer Wojcicki.
9: 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Or on Highway 71 North in Wadena.
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Happy second half of the year day. July 1st, the 182nd day of the year, which means half of the year is already over. Real country. 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

0: Is LN real country? 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
7: Sunshine mixed with clouds at times this afternoon, with daytime highs approaching 84. Southwesterly winds 8 to 15 miles per hour. Lows around 61. Tonight, mainly clear. Mainly sunny tomorrow. Daytime highs approaching 88. Slight chance for storms Friday and Saturday with highs in the mid-80s. Right now, 79. I'm staff meteorologist Jennifer Wojcicki.
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0: It's Real Country Shotgun here. Eye on the prize. 4th of July weekend's almost here. Mark Chestnut's going to blame it on Texas. He'll sing all about that in seconds right here.
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1: ABC News, I'm Michelle Franzen. Police in Ohio say four family members are facing charges, including child endangerment, after the discovery of 16 children living in deplorable conditions east of Cincinnati. Ohio Attorney General Andy Wilson says police reached the children just in time.
2: I think if they would have waited another 24 hours, there was a very high probability that we'd be dealing with a death or multiple deaths.
1: The children now in protective custody. The U.S. has not renewed the U.S.-Mexico and Canada trade agreement as it pursues new deals. The current agreement remains in place until 2036, but will now face annual reviews. Two daredevils in custody after climbing to the top of the Empire State Building spire in a stunt that appears to have ended in a proposal. The couple identified as Angela Nicolau and Ivan Birkus, and both now facing charges. In World Cup action today, the U.S. taking on Bosnia and Herzegovina, the first of the knockout rounds. This is ABC News. Former Transportation Secretary Pete Buttigieg and potential candidate for the White House is speaking out to ABC News after a recent swatting incident against his family.
3: When officers showed up at the Michigan home of Buttigieg and his husband, they took their twins in for questioning.
4: Our children, to be clear, they are 4 years old. They have no idea what any of this means.
3: The kids stayed with their grandparents for 24 hours, and that was when police finally told them someone had called Child Protective Services.
4: An anonymous caller had told CPS that somebody had told him that I had told her that I had committed unspeakable crimes.
3: All of it false. A swatting incident. He's now hoping whoever did it is found and prosecuted. Sherry Preston, ABC News.
1: 1 week after the double earthquakes in Venezuela, search and rescue crews still finding survivors. The latest, a three-year-old trapped in the rubble for 6 days. The death toll has climbed to nearly 2,000. Michelle Franzen, ABC News.
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7: Sunshine mixed with clouds at times this afternoon, with daytime highs approaching 84. Southwesterly winds 8 to 15 miles per hour. Lows around 61. Tonight, mainly clear. Mainly sunny. Tomorrow, daytime highs approaching 88. Slight chance for storms Friday and Saturday, with highs in the mid-80s. Right now, 79. I'm staff meteorologist Jennifer Wojcicki.
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Killing time, that's what we do around here between weekends. Thank you, Clint Black, Real Country, Shotgun Taylor here. As we like to say around here at Real Country, you know, beer, it's not just for breakfast. More in two songs.

0: trying to make a
1: Alan Jackson's farewell concert in Nashville last weekend was 4 hours long. 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
1: It's Hardy and Real Country. If you compared NFL footage of nearly 30 years ago to today, you'd notice one thing immediately. Everybody's shoulder pads are smaller, and the league is wondering if this trend to smaller pads has led to an uptick in injuries at every level of the game. There's a study underway right now to see if there's a correlation to shoulder pads providing less coverage to the increase in shoulder injuries in the 2025-26 season. Speaking of which, you should see me in my football uniform from high school back in the day. I can hardly move my neck. My shoulder pads are so big.
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8: Sunshine mixed with clouds at times this afternoon, with daytime highs approaching 84. Southwesterly winds 8 to 15 miles per hour. Lows around 61. Tonight, mainly clear. Mainly sunny. Tomorrow, daytime highs approaching 88. Slight chance for storms Friday and Saturday with highs in the mid-80s. Currently, it's 80 degrees. I'm staff meteorologist Jennifer Wojcicki.
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0: Reba, Unreal Country, Shotgun Chili here. Is it Friday yet? No, but we are getting closer. Eddie Rabbit, Step by Step, you will hear that in seconds right here. Hang on, please.
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1: Country. ABC News, I'm Michelle Franzen. In North Dakota, President Trump toured the Theodore Roosevelt Library in Medora, ahead of now delivering remarks at the opening ceremony. The president arriving on the new Air Force One, gifted from Qatar. ABC's Selena Wang with more.
2: There's been bipartisan concern over the conflicts of interest here, the ethical, the legal, the national security concerns. Remember, this is a $400 million gift from Qatar. This is likely the largest gift ever from a foreign government. And the Pentagon has spent the last year, as well as hundreds of millions of dollars in taxpayer money, to retrofit this plane and do the necessary security upgrades to make sure that it's fit for use by the President of the United States.
1: In New York City, a couple scaled the Empire State Building spire today in what appeared to be a protest that ended in a proposal, both now facing charges. A heat dome bearing down on much of the country with dangerous triple-digit field temperatures, raising the risk of life-threatening conditions. This is ABC News. Voters in yesterday's Colorado primary race choosing a progressive newcomer over a 15-term Democratic incumbent. Here's ABC's Stephen Portnoy.
3: The result in the Denver area district ends the congressional career of Diana DeGette, who has served in the House since 1997. She was defeated by a challenger who was born that same year. Milot Kiros, who emigrated from Ethiopia as an infant, is the latest member of the Democratic Socialists of America to oust a Democratic incumbent. Republicans point to Kiros' comment in a local news interview that the 9/11 attacks were an inevitable consequence of America destabilizing the Middle East.
1: Sweltering temperatures across more than half of the country, known as a heat dome, is also raising the health risks for millions this holiday. In New York City, the heat index, or real field temperature mixed with humidity, is expected to top the triple digits. It could be the hottest on record for the New York City area since 2010. Michelle Franzen, ABC News.
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6: Partly cloudy this afternoon with a high of 84. Southwest winds 8 to 15 miles per hour. Lows around 61 tonight. Mainly clear tomorrow. Highs level off around 88. High temperatures reach up to 87 Friday with a slight chance of rain showers. Slight chance of thunderstorms 84 on Saturday. Currently it's 80 degrees. I'm staff meteorologist Jennifer Wojcicki.
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Jason Aldean on Real Country. A former airline employee is warning passengers to think twice before wearing shorts on a flight this summer. And the reason may surprise you. It's not a matter of style or cleanliness. It's actually safety. In an emergency, especially during an evacuation, those inflatable slides can cause serious friction burns with bare skin exposed. Passengers risk painful injuries as they slide down quickly. So if you're wearing shorts and have to evacuate the plane, his advice is to cover your legs and keep your hands on your lap to avoid slide burns. 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

0: country. Says here, less than 20% of Americans know how to use a manual transmission in a car. But that number might jump up with news of a study out of Japan that says using a stick shift can significantly improve brain health and may even prevent dementia. Scientists at Tohoku University say driving a manual car activates the prefrontal cortex of the brain by requiring simultaneous clutch operation, gear shifting, accelerator control, and awareness of the surroundings.
1: Here it comes.
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11: Highs around 83 this afternoon under partly cloudy skies, west winds 8 to 15 miles per hour. 61 tonight, mainly clear. Daytime highs approaching 88 tomorrow. High temperatures reach up to 87 Friday with a slight chance of rain showers. Slight chance of thunderstorms, 84 on Saturday. Right now, it's 81 degrees. I'm staff meteorologist Jennifer Wojcicki.
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13: 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Butcher hogs were steady. I'm John Perkins with a Brownfield Market Update. 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Soybeans and corn were up on short covering. August beans were 9 higher at 11.33 and a quarter. September was up 6 and 3 quarters, 11.35 and a half. September corn was 6 higher at 4.22 and 3 quarters. December was up 6 and a quarter at 4.42 and a quarter. Cattle were mixed, watching that direct trade develop. August live was 60 lower, 241.82. October was 7 higher, 236.72. August feeders were down 45 at 364.15. And hogs were down on profit taking, with August $1.15 lower at 97.05. The October contract down 50 at 81.50. John Perkins, Brownfield Market Update.
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0: frozen as sand. Just hope I don't sunburn them. Been there, done that. Real country. Will Ferrell, the latest underwear model for Kim Kardashian's Skims. He posed in character in his skimmies as pro golfer Lonnie Hawkins from his upcoming Netflix series, The Hawk. There's some things you cannot unsee.
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1: ABC News, I'm Michelle Franzen. Dangerous heat alerts stretching across 16 states. New York City facing what could be the hottest heat index on record since 2010. Doctors warning about the potential signs of heat exhaustion and heat stroke. ABC News medical contributor Dr. Darian Sutton.
2: It can start early on from heat exhaustion symptoms like cramping or spasms, but that can progress into symptoms of palpitations or abnormal feelings that you're having an abnormal heart rhythm, sometimes a headache, and in the severest forms, heat stroke. That's when your body temperature is no longer able to be regulated, and that's when patients come in with a temperature over 103 degrees Fahrenheit with signs of in-organ damage.
1: President Trump in North Dakota for the opening ceremony of the Theodore Roosevelt Library. He traveled on the inaugural flight of the new Air Force One plane gifted by Qatar. In World Cup action tonight, the U.S. takes on Bosnia and Herzegovina in their first of the knockout rounds. And on Wall Street, stocks ended lower. This is ABC News. In California, a bill to prevent sex offenders from running for office in the state has been put on hold.
3: California Assembly Bill 2753 would have prohibited anyone who is or has been required to register as a sex offender from running for local elected office. It was introduced by Assemblywoman Esmeralda Soria.
4: This issue is critical. We have heard loud and clear from the community that we must do something.
3: The bill had seen wide support among lawmakers and passed the state assembly back in April, but this week it was put on hold in a California Senate committee, with members saying the bill was too broad and should only have applied to the most serious sex offenders. For now, registered sex offenders in California can run for office. Alex Stone, ABC News, Los Angeles.
1: After a blockbuster month, job creation fell off in June. Employment report from payroll processor ADP found that 98,000 jobs were added to the economy last month, down from 122,000 the prior month. Michelle Franzen, ABC News.
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7: Highs around 83 this afternoon under partly cloudy skies, west winds 8 to 15 miles per hour. 61 tonight, mainly clear. Daytime highs approaching 88 tomorrow. High temperatures reach up to 87 Friday with a slight chance of rain showers. Slight chance of thunderstorms, 84 on Saturday. Right now, it's 81 degrees. I'm staff meteorologist Jennifer Wojcicki.
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He said, "This is where you get off, boy, 'cause I'm going back to Alabama." 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

0: Alan Jackson's farewell soiree last weekend in Nashville was 4 hours long. Well, you got your money's worth. It's real country. Here are some things you should never put in a TSA bin at the airport. Loose cash and your passport because you might lose them, and headphones, glasses, and neck pillows because the TSA bins are loaded with germs and those items are about to touch your face. 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
7: Around 83 this afternoon under partly cloudy skies, west winds 8 to 15 miles per hour. 61 tonight, mainly clear. Daytime highs approaching 88 tomorrow. High temperatures reach up to 87 Friday with a slight chance of rain showers. Slight chance of thunderstorms, 84 on Saturday. Currently 80. I'm staff meteorologist Jennifer Wojcicki.
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0: My man Gene Watson on Real Country. Shotgun here says, DJs love to ask, what is up? A record 72.2 million Americans are expected to travel at least 50 miles over the extended July 4th holiday period, slightly higher than last year. According to AAA, most people will hit the road with about 61 million traveling by car, even as gas prices are higher than last year.
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1: Country. ABC News, I'm Michelle Franzen. Americans could face higher prices on some of their favorite goods. The Trump administration changing terms of a key trade agreement.
2: The Trump administration says it will not renew the U.S.-Mexico-Canada trade agreement in its current form, but instead will look to set up new trade deals with both countries. The agreement, negotiated during the president's first term and set to last until 2036, will stay in effect, but there will now be annual reviews that could change major parts of the treaty. U.S. Trade Representative Jameson Greer said the U.S. trade deficit with Mexico and Canada was a key reason to not renew the agreement as is.
1: ABC's Karen Travers. Authorities in Ohio say 16 children have been removed from a home east of Cincinnati, describing the living conditions as deplorable. Four adult members were charged in that case. In New York City, a dangerous stunt played out atop the Empire State Building, including a proposal. It ended with both climbers in police custody, the couple facing charges following that breach in security. This is ABC News. 1 week after the double earthquakes in Venezuela, search and rescue teams still finding survivors. Yesterday, teams pulled a three-year-old that was trapped in the rubble out. The death toll has climbed to more than 2,200. Officials say that death toll will rise. The frontman and songwriter who co-founded the Village People has died.
3: Born in Texas, raised in San Francisco, Victor Willis joined five other singers, each in a themed costume, to form the Village People in 1977. He was briefly married to Felicia Ayers Allen, who would later play Claire Huxtable on The Cosby Show. Willis struggled with drug addiction but completed rehab in 2007. Now the Village People Facebook page says he's died after a short illness. Today would have been Victor Willis's 75th birthday. Jim Ryan, ABC News.
1: Extreme heat in the nation's midsection expanding to the East Coast. Those dangerous heat indexes will reach the triple digits through the 4th of July weekend. Michelle Franzen, ABC News.
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9: It is 4 minutes past 5 o'clock on this first day of July. We've had some, more hazy sunshine. Yesterday was crystal clear blue sky, but today we're starting to get some smoke wafting on in from some fires, I believe, mostly in Utah, but out west. So we've dealt with that, 3-4 years ago when we had a pretty bad summer there where it just never seemed like we had great air quality. So I don't think it's the worst air quality we're going to see, but, it's maybe not picture perfect at this point. So you may want to check on that as we go through the rest of the summer. We did have some green show up on the radar screen. Never saw anything here at the KRCQ studios. Had a couple of darker clouds here and there, but I'd say the last 2-3 hours, we've had more of that hazy sunshine, and that's continuing as we open up the evening hours. There's one little shower, and that is east of Bemidji on the radar screen. I just don't think anything's hitting the ground, but nothing back through the Dakotas, it looks like, and so nothing should be affecting us here tonight. So I think we got tonight and through tomorrow, for the most part, should be in some pretty good conditions here for us. I think the conditions will start to deteriorate as we get deeper into Thursday night. Now, is that 5, 6 o'clock, 24 hours from now? Is that 9, 10 o'clock tomorrow? Well, I kind of have to wait and see on the timing. So let's hit the refresh button, get the latest forecast I have in from the National Weather Service. It all being brought to you by Carvenans at downtown Perham. Real country weather. So we're going to look at some hazy sunshine until everything sets here for tonight. Get you the exact time in just a moment. We have temperatures falling back through the 60s and a west wind at 5 to 10. Sunshine to start for tomorrow. We warm to near 90 coming up on Thursday. Most of us in the upper 80s. A southwesterly wind at 5 to 15. Then we'll thicken in the clouds, bring in some scattered showers and thunderstorms at some point Thursday night into the overnight. Lows only drop into the mid-60s and a southeast wind at 5 to 10. Now it's 88 on Friday, generally cloudy. We'll get some sun, a few scattered showers, and about 87. Friday night, scattered showers and thunderstorms, partly to mostly cloudy, and a low down to 64. Then officially for the holiday on Saturday, it says cloudy skies, a little bit of sunshine possible. A few scattered showers and thunderstorms, hit miss. Now we're 85 coming up on Saturday afternoon, a southeast wind at 5 to 15. Saturday night with a couple of fireworks displays out there, so keep this in mind. Partly to mostly cloudy, a few scattered showers, and we have temperatures that'll fall back through the 60s. Again, most fireworks displays are going to be going more at 10:10, 10:15 range coming up, just depending on when each one wants to go near dusk. But I'd say a little after 10 o'clock. I think Pelican Lake has one going on here, the one in Detroit Lakes. Maybe Fargo has something going on. So we could have a couple of lightning strikes out there, at least a possibility, but hopefully not severe weather for Saturday night. Now, Sunday looks like a very nice day to wrap up the weekend. So we're looking at partly cloudy skies, 88 for a daytime high and a south wind at 5 to 10. Now, what the forecast never tells me is what the dew point stands at. Right now, I'm at 65, so it is well noticeable into the dew point at this point. Now, our temperature, usually you get the heat index readings. Those start at 80 plus. So really, as you get above 85 to 90, with a higher dew point, that's where it really becomes really noticeable. So it is noticeable at 65 on the dew point, but our temp is closer to 80 right now here at the KRCQ studio. So it's just not the worst of the worst. We probably will definitely have some days where we're closer to 90 and we get some dew point. That may come up in the next couple of days. So we'll see how muggy it is over the next few days. But that could help with temperatures climbing 85 to 90 on a few of these days. If we keep those dew points at 65 to 70, that could help fire some of the scattered showers and thunderstorms. So the higher the temp, the higher the dew point, just some of the stronger storms as compared to earlier when I think it was Monday when we had those showers move through. We had a lower temperature and the dew point, even though it was a little elevated, the temperature kind of kept some of that extra energy out. So the showers were kind of small and thunderstorms are kind of in a narrow range. They weren't as widespread. So let's see what happens here over the next couple of days. Again, not picture perfect forecast, but not the worst either. I'll come back, see where we stand on our current conditions, a rundown of the KRCQ Color Radar weather being brought to you by Carvenans at downtown Perham, celebrating 100 years, 1926 through 2026, with over $100,000 in prizes going out the door, including a Subaru from R&G Subaru here in Detroit Lakes. Almost every department is going to be giving away at least one thing, if not two or three, that'll be going out the door. And you can check out Carvenans.com for all of that. Here's a Stearns & Foster Lux Estate bed. We got a Maytag top load washer or laundry pair, it says. Then you got Sealy Posturepedic High Point 2 Medium Hybrid and Foundation Set as a Queen. There's a recliner here. Again, so much going on. You can only highlight a few things at a time. So check out the website, carvenends.com, if you need further details. And we'll be listening here on Real Country 102.3. So let's find out from Carvenends what they have going on at this given point as we head to 510. We'll come back, finish off our almanac and the current conditions right after this from Carvenends.
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9: As we are looking at some hazy sunshine out the window, nothing on the radar screen. Enjoy tonight. I drove by the high school and they had a baseball game going on, so we got that, a softball game. Just want to get a walk in or sit out on the back porch. Again, that haze out there is a little bit of a smoke coming on in, so keep that in mind. But, you know, otherwise, I think we are shaping up to be an awfully good evening here for this first day of July. And I think it's just going to get a little bit worse as we go, whether it's scattered showers or thunderstorms, or whether it's an elevated temperature and dew point. So I think we're going to have that combination coming on in over the next few days. So let's take advantage of a pretty nice evening. The records, this date, 1921, 105 years ago today, we sat at 99. Meanwhile, as we take a look at, what is that, 57 years ago today, 1969, we had a 33-degree temperature. So 99 and a third of that, 33, are the record highs and lows, or high and low for this date. 79 and 57 is the average, and we're right at average here, as we're sitting at 80 so far as the daytime high. I do have the sun setting at 9:21, so 4 hours, 9 minutes and counting. Sun rises about 5:33 tomorrow morning. With the winds out of the southwest, anywhere from 5 to 10, a few gusts to 15, so nothing big on the winds. Pressure at 29.96 and steady. 65 dew point, 80 with the temperature, so noticeable to a point, but really not that bad. Nothing that a first day of July wouldn't normally bring you for the halfway point of a 2026. So we'll get through the 4th of July holiday weekend. We got Indy Country Fest, the Water Carnival here in Detroit Lakes coming up, a few more county fairs, lots of activities with like a turkey days and individual town stuff going on. So maybe not as much as that of that here this weekend, but definitely some stuff to be out and about, including the fireworks displays. So get out and enjoy. Just have to keep an eye on the weather over the next few days. We'll continue to keep you up to date. Dave Lee has a rundown of some news headlines. I'm back with your funeral announcements, more weather details. We're off to M&N with a rundown of sports headlines. I believe the Twins are 6:30 with the pregame, 7:10 coming up from Houston here for this evening. So that's coming on up. I have some music from Jason Aldean and Clint Black to get us through the bottom of the hour. 5:13 on a Wednesday evening. 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
16: From the newsroom, I'm Dave Lee. Weather permitting, PLM Lake and Land Management will be treating Lakes Muskrat, Detroit, Sally, and Melissa for flowering rush starting today. Diquad will be used to treat submersed, mostly submersed, flowering rush in mid-June, followed by a second treatment in late July to early August. The full notice and maps of the treatment areas can be found on prwd.org. The Otter Tail County Board of Commissioners has directed staff to pursue the creation of a subordinate service district to ensure emergency medical services continue in the Pelican Rapids area. The action follows months of collaboration with local townships and cities after Ringdahl Ambulance Pelican Rapids notified communities back in March that financial challenges threatened its ability to sustain services. Commissioner Wayne Johnson led outreach efforts to townships and cities within the Ringdahl Ambulance Primary Service Area. Those conversations made it clear that communities prefer the SSD model, and under Minnesota Chapter 375B, under this structure, the county could apply for a PSA license, contract with an EMS provider through a request for proposals, and set property taxes or parcel fees to fund the service. On June 11th, county leaders met with Ringdahl Ambulance. Representatives Ken Krupich and Adam Parker. Ringdahl Ambulance expressed a desire to continue serving the area, but confirmed that financial constraints prevented from renewing its PSA license, which expires in March of 2027. County staff will now move forward with the steps required to establish the SSD, including the formal application process and engagement with the Office of EMS. The county will continue to keep affected communities informed as the process develops. And Essentia Health St. Mary's in Detroit Lakes has welcomed a new provider to its urgent care team as certified physician assistant Claire Woolhow joins the staff. Woolhow says she completed multiple clinical rotations at Essentia while attending PA school and immediately felt welcomed by the staff. She says she was drawn to Essentia's values of teamwork and joy because they are values she also brings to her practice. Woolhow says urgent care allows her to treat a wide variety of patients and medical conditions while building relationships with people from all walks of life. For Ryan Cunningham, I'm Dave Lee.
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19: This is Minnesota News Network. I'm John Anderson. Senator and gubernatorial candidate Amy Klobuchar has announced her plan to expand Minnesota's rural economy. Klobuchar's plan includes opening and expanding domestic and international markets for rural businesses and farmers, help families with day-to-day costs and thrive in greater Minnesota, and modernize rural broadband and infrastructure. Klobuchar made the announcement while campaigning in Moorhead. More than 100 members of the Minnesota National Guard are in Washington, D.C. on a voluntary deployment to help provide security for the America 250 celebration over the holiday weekend. Air Force Major Nathan Wallen says 107 Minnesota soldiers are there. Most are with the Mankato-based 2nd Battalion, 135th Infantry Regiment. This is MNN.
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23: 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Gerald W. Johnson, age 75 of Audubon, passed away on June 26th at Sanford Health in Fargo. Memorial services for Jerry will be held on Thursday the 2nd at 2 p.m. at St. Peter's Lutheran Church in rural Audubon. Visitation will be from 12 noon until the time of the service on Thursday. The arrangements for Gerald W. Johnson of Audubon have been arranged and entrusted to the West Coast Funeral and Cremation Services of Detroit Lakes. Sharon Sherry Wallace, age 73 of New York Mills, passed away peacefully on June 26th at Oak Crossing in Detroit Lakes. A graveside service will be held on Friday the 3rd at 1 p.m. at Greenwood Cemetery in New York Mills, with a lunch following at the New York Mills Senior Center. The arrangements for Sharon Sherry Wallace of New York Mills having been arranged and provided by the Carvenant Funeral and Cremation Services of New York Mills. Susan Rader, age 68 of Frazee, passed away on May 24th at the Frazee Care Center. A graveside chapel service will be held on Tuesday the 7th at 11 a.m. at Spruce Grove Union Cemetery in Frazee. The arrangements for Susan Rader of Frazee having been arranged and provided by the Carvenant Funeral and Cremation Service of New York Mills.
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2: 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Did you know that pre-planning your funeral is one of the greatest gifts you can leave for your family? 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
9: Real Country 102.3, as we sit now at 5:23, still that hazy sunshine out there. It shouldn't be anything too bad tonight, just maybe not picture perfect air quality. So if that affects you, take that into consideration here for tonight. So let's get another rundown of the KRCQ Color Radar weather, all being brought to you by KLN Family Brands of Perm. Real Country Weather. Hazy sunshine till it sets, some clearing skies into the overnight, a west wind under 10 miles an hour, and temps fall through the 60s. Tomorrow, sunshine and 88, we'll see how much haze may be out there. Southwest winds at 5 to 15. For Thursday night, we got some increasing clouds, some scattered showers do develop, maybe a thunderstorm, low down to 64. Southeast winds at 5 to 10. On and off showers and thunderstorms, generally a partly sunny to mostly cloudy sky, and temps about 87 on Friday. That will lead us into Friday night, into the 4th of July, and partly to mostly cloudy, scattered thunderstorms, and a low down to 62. Then it's scattered showers, 84 on Saturday, 62 Saturday night with a few stray showers and thunderstorms. Sunday looks to be the nicest day of the upcoming weekend, even if you include, well, tomorrow I think we'll start off nice, but definitely Friday, Saturday, Sunday. Sunday is the nicest, partly cloudy and about 88. We'll come back, see where we stand on the current conditions for you right after this from KLN Family Brands in Perham.
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9: Easy sunshine, a southwest wind at 5 to 10 miles an hour. Pressure steady at 29.96. 65 dew point 80 with the temperature. And that's where we stand. We forecast about 82, so much closer to what we thought we'd be. Still an opportunity in some areas to maybe get 83 or 84. Even though it is hazy sunshine, at least some of the

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1: No balls, two strikes, two outs, empty bases. And here it comes. There he goes. Swing and a miss. He struck him out. 12 up, 12 down for this revitalized Astros bullpen. And they defeat the Minnesota Twins by the final score tonight of 6-4.
0: Twins Radio, the final call. The series concludes tonight at 7:10 in Houston. To the Wild, and yesterday they signed Bobby Brink to a one-year deal.
2: Yeah, Bobby's a good player. You know, he's a good player. He's got offensive ability. He's got a lot of room to grow, and he needs to learn certain parts of playing a certain brand of hockey.
0: That's Wild General Manager Bill Guerin. Kevin Faulness, MNN Sports.
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0: Country 102.3 as we continue with today's Stars and Legends. Heading our way up into the 6 o'clock hour. We're about 9 minutes away from that. Plenty of today's Stars and Legends throughout the evening. That was Luke Combs. We also had The Weeknd from Steve Warner. Also in our musical mix, some Johnny Paycheck and T.G. Shepherd. Still some hazy sunshine, not crystal clear blue sky here for today. Still 80 degrees, and we still have a dew point. Well, it's at 66 now, so we're actually up. Expect the dew point to be elevated for the next few days, and then some scattered showers and thunderstorms with some warmer temps. Again, closer to 90 in a few days compared to 80 degrees. But 85 to 90 degrees won't be out of the question here for the next few days. Heading on in to the 4th of July holiday weekend. Coming up, some Conway Twitty.
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0: On our way to a 6 o'clock ABC World and National News, 80 degrees, 66 on the dew point, the legendary voice of Mr. Conway Twitty, near the end of his recording career here for us. It's Conway up to a 6 o'clock in ABC World and National News.

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1: ABC News, I'm Michelle Franz. In a dangerous heat dome locked over much of the country this week, workers like Mel McCullins at Jack's Car Wash in Southfield, Michigan, struggled to stay cool with temperatures soaring into the triple digits.
2: I've used my towel. Spraying myself, very, very extreme heat, very, very hot.
1: Real field temperatures now targeting the East Coast in the triple digits. Philadelphia and New York opening up cooling centers and urging residents and tourists to take precautions as they celebrate the 4th of July festivities. A stunt at the Empire State Building today began with a couple scaling the Empire Spire, where they flew a banner before climbing down, where a proposal took place on a platform. It ended with the daredevils being taken into custody. They're now facing charges. In Venezuela, search and rescue teams continue to search for survivors 1 week after the double earthquake struck. A three-year-old trapped for 6 days, pulled from the rubble. The death toll has risen to more than 2,200. This is ABC News. In Ohio, east of Cincinnati, authorities say 16 children were removed from a home after living in squalor. Police describing those conditions as the worst that they have ever seen. Some of the children had to be hospitalized, authorities say, and were hidden from neighbors. Vinton County Prosecutor William Archer announced the charges against four adult family members.
3: The four defendants were arraigned on 16 counts of second-degree felony child endangering.
1: Authorities say the defendants were ordered to have no contact with the victims or with one another. Excitement is building in New York City for Taylor Swift and Travis Kelce's possible reported wedding-themed events. A law enforcement official briefed on security plans tells the Associated Press the couple will have their wedding at Madison Square Garden Friday night. I'm Michelle Franzen, ABC News.
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6: Mainly clear tonight with a low of 61. Winds out of the west 5 to 10 miles per hour. High of 88 tomorrow. Chance for storms tomorrow night, lows around 64. High of 87 Friday with a slight chance for showers. Storms likely 83 on Saturday. Currently 81. I'm staff meteorologist Jennifer Wojcicki.
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It's the King George Strait. Baby's gotten good at goodbye on Real Country. My name is Al Farb with more of your favorites. 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

0: Keith Urban Days Go By on Real Country. My name is Al Farr with more of your favorites on the way, coming up from Glenn Campbell by the time I get to Phoenix. 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

0: Cody Johnson in the fall on Real Country. My name is Al Farble. Temps are dangerously hot outside in some parts of the U.S., so how do you beat the heat? The most common way to keep cool is to crank up the air conditioning. Drinking plenty of water is also a popular heat solution. 6% of people go swimming, and 1% eat a lot of ice cream. 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
7: Mainly clear tonight with a low of 61. Winds out of the west, 5 to 10 miles per hour. High of 88 tomorrow. Chance for storms tomorrow night, lows around 64. High of 87 Friday with a slight chance for showers. Storms likely 83 on Saturday. Currently 81. I'm staff meteorologist Jennifer Wojcicki.
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1: ABC News, I'm Dave Packer. Officials say it was the worst they've ever seen. 16 children rescued from deplorable conditions, age range, infancy to teenager. Benton County Sheriff Ryan Kane.
2: Most of our livestock was kept in better conditions than the children. It was extremely high presence, I'm sure, of bacterial and human feces. It was just a disgusting scene.
1: Four adults who were there have been arrested, pleaded not guilty to criminal charges. 160 million Americans on alert for life-threatening heat from the Gulf Coast to the Northeast. That heat expected to continue through Saturday. New disclosures show President Trump earned $2.2 billion last year, the president insisting there's no conflict of interest. And the president was in North Dakota for the new Teddy Roosevelt Library. Its grand opening. It was his first trip on Air Force One, gifted to the U.S. by the Qatari royal family. This is ABC News. The Justice Department and more than a dozen states have reached a proposed settlement with three major egg producers accused of scheming to drive up prices.
3: The companies have not admitted any wrongdoing under the settlement, instead blaming the high prices on the pandemic and the bird flu outbreak. As part of the agreement, they'll pay the states a total of $3.3 million and donate 53 million eggs to food banks and community organizations. Some agriculture advocacy groups say that doesn't go far enough, saying consumers paid record prices while dominant egg producers reported extraordinary profits.
1: ABC's Sophie Flay. The Pac-12 men's and women's basketball tournaments will return to Las Vegas as part of the official relaunch of the conference with seven new members. Boise State, Colorado State, Fresno State, Gonzaga, San Diego State, Texas State, and